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3: Good morning, our dear listeners, and welcome to our morning devotion. And I'm your servant, Kasonde Samuel, from Apollo Baptist Church in Maklulu Compound, Kabwe. Let us pray together. Gracious Lord, cause our hearts and our minds to focus on a word that we may grow in your grace and in faith. For the sake of Christ we pray, amen. Well, our dear listeners, we have been reflecting on our series of a morning devotion entitled Fleeing Sin and Pursuing Righteousness. And in today's devotion, we continue looking on a positive command that the Apostle Paul is giving the young servant of God, that is Timothy, in 2 Timothy 2 and verse 22. Fleeing also youthful lust, but pursue righteousness, faith, love, and peace. And today we consider the second thing that Apostle Paul is encouraging young Timothy to pursue, and that is faith. Growing in faith. That's our today's devotion. Growing in faith. Not only should you pursue righteousness, but you must pursue faith. You must follow after faith. You must run hard after faith. As you run away from sin, you must run after faith. You must follow the faithful steps. So the second command actually says you must run hard after. It is faith, and that's the opposite of faith, is fear. What is faith? Hebrews 1 verse 1 tells us and defines what faith is for us. Hebrews chapter 11 verse 1 defines for us what faith is. Faith is the substance of things hoped for, the evidence of things not seen. So faith is trusting God beyond what you see. Abraham believed God, and he believed God's promises. We are called also to walk in that same trust daily, same obedience daily, just like Abraham did. Here are some action steps you must take. Take one step of faith today, big or small, based on God's word. Let us pray together. Oh Lord, strengthen my faith so that I can rely fully on you. In Christ's name, amen.
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1: Yeah, this one's for the street hustlers, Matiamanga. Yeah, Brio, boy Cash, J Morley. 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
5: What a great day to have a great day. Welcome to the show. It is Zukani Saturday right here on the People Station. Feels so great to be back on radio. Yeah, last weekend was quite very, very, very busy. We're at the Agriculture and Commercial Show. Therefore, I was not on radio. But we're back today. Yeah, we're back today. Chims Matic there and Beatle was on air. And yeah, the reason I was not here last weekend was because I was the one emceeing the Agriculture and Commercial Show. That is the Central Province Agriculture and Commercial Show. And it was held under the theme Fostering Trade and Investment. Quite a very good experience, 3 days. So I was emceeing that event. And also, we were the ones providing sound for the event. And a professional DJ as Plug Media. It was quite an amazing experience. Yep,

things on my mind. I'll be able to share as I get to hear your stories. 0215-222-070. That is the number that you are dialing. What's on your mind this morning? Good morning.

Lovely day today for both of you. Yes, it is the 4th of July. Yeah. So it's commemorated on July 4th. This guy's getting independence in 1776. It's quite a long time. Yeah, so today happens to be, you know, America's independence.

0: just here for the rest of your life. Yeah. 0215 222 070. That's the number you're dialing on the People Station. We are together until 9. Now coming up at 7:50, we have what was trending during the week. So many things were happening during the week. And yeah, let's talk about them on the show. And then also in the second hour of the show, we have Upfront and Reliable News every day, brought to you by Trade Kings at 7:30. In the third hour of the show at 8:10, we have our unexpected song or track of the day. And then at 8:15, Business Insight kicks in. I have an interesting guest today on the show. He started his business in his kitchen, and now he has grown the business. Quite interesting, eh? Very interesting.
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0: Chilo. Teaming out with Chilo One. The song is called You When I, eh? He featured on the Kenny T One-on-One podcast. He had interesting things to say. The part I loved was how he responded about him, being friends with

0: Saturday groove. 6 to 9. The perfect time to unwind and kill the hangover is now on Zukani Saturday. Set the tone for your weekend on Zukani Saturday from 6 a.m. to 9 a.m. with Chins Matic, the unbeatable.
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1: 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I'm a belly nine day,
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1: 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It's all day. It's all day. It's

0: weather, fashion, tech, and viral tweets. We'll bring you the buzz right to your seat only on Zukani Saturday. It's what's trending. You know you want to peek. The stories that pop up every single week on Zukani.
1: That's how we do it every single Saturday right here on the B-Pole station. Amazingness and great things right here on the show. Okay, now it's that time where we look at some of the what was trending during the week right here on the show. Now let's get to it. This story is making headlines as of now. Now the Electoral Commission of Zambia has indefinitely suspended all campaign activities of the National Reconciliation Party for Unity and Prosperity in Kaputa constituency following acts of violence that led to the death of a member of another political party. Now in a press statement dated 3rd July 2026, Chief Electoral Officer Brown Kasaro said the suspension takes effect immediately and will remain in place pending a full review by the commission. Now the ECZ also expressed concern over another fatal incident in Chivuna

General election approaching, the ECZ urged all political parties and independent candidates to maintain law and order and strictly adhere to the electoral code of conduct. It is very sad that people now are getting killed.

party does not make them your enemy, okay? You are just competitors, and for elections, just for the spirit. Afterwards, all of us and everybody, in case we've lost some senses.

Let's make sure that we conduct ourselves in a way that is, you know, appropriate. Let's coexist, okay? Because murder is murder, Ngida, for the rest of your life. Well, as a political candidate you're supporting, even ends up winning and their life goes on. But for you, you're doomed. So let's just be very, very, very careful and let's coexist, okay? It is quite important. Now, Zambia has recorded 119 laboratory confirmed measles cases, with Western Province as the epicenter. The Ministry of Health said, Ministry of Health Permanent Secretary for Technical Services, Dr. Kennedy Ishimbi, told a media briefing that between January and June 2026, the ministry recorded 700 suspected cases and collected 417 samples for testing. Of those, 119 tested positive. He said 87.4% of confirmed patients had an unknown or missing immunization history, highlighting significant immunity gaps. Response: the ministry has activated the National Public Health Emergency Operations Center under the Zambia National Public Health Institute to coordinate a multi-sectoral response. The Shimpi says he urged parents to ensure children receive all recommended measles vaccine doses. So this is what is going on. Now, on this show, as we go on, we'll be able to look at how measles can be prevented. And what is measles? Probably people are making over measles. Let's get to find out what measles is as the show unfolds.

days is, for lack of a better term, okay, for lack of a better term, the other story that has gotten, you know, people talking on social media, I can call it the reconciliation of Dreams Mr. Music and Don Maps as well as Kandeke. Yeah.

sooner or later. But yeah, social media got buzzing and people are talking and people are excited, which is a good thing. I think at times, you know, we can't continue holding on to

0: there.
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Now, from this remix, I want us to listen to the original track, yeah? Let me see who did it better, but hey, BJ's BJ, ladies and gents. This guy was a beast. May his soul continue resting in peace. Take a listen to this piece of music.

0: thing. This was just his voice. The late PJ. Very talented guy. Chamele Changa is the title of the song right here on the People Station. Coming up in a few minutes, we have Upfront and Reliable News. Every day brought to you by Trade Kings. 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For interactions, it is 0215-222-0700. 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
4: Government opens Mwembeshi Care Center for circumstantial children. Police arrest Chongwe man over alleged abusive social media posts. In international news, Ebola outbreak in eastern DR Congo deepens humanitarian crisis. In sports news, Cape Verde coach confident on facing Argentina.
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4: To present upfront and reliable news every day brought to you by Trade Kings, I am Raphael Chimkwende Banda. Government has established a new care center in Mwembeshi to provide specialized support for circumstantial children and their incarcerated mothers as the presidential amnesty program continues to reduce the number of children living in correctional facilities. Speaking in an interview in Kabwe, Zambia Correctional Service Commissioner General Frederick S. Chilukutu said the newly established facility includes a nursery school and other essential services designed to promote the children's growth, development, and overall well-being. He explained that the center was initially planned for Lusaka's Roma area, but was relocated to Mwembeshi after government conceded concerns raised by members of the local community over the proposed location.
5: Also, we have now created the center. Remember, we're trying to open a center in Roma, in Lusaka. There was an issue with the community there. They felt that they were going to live in the neighborhood of a prison facility. I think government listened, and we shifted that idea to Mwembeshi. We have recently opened a center for circumstantial children, just for the mothers and the children. A very beautiful facility with nursery, school, and all other relevant services or facilities that go that age.
4: Mr. Chilukutu said the establishment of the facility is part of government's broader efforts under President Hage HLM's administration to improve the welfare of circumstantial children and their mothers in correctional facilities. He further disclosed that the number of circumstantial children in correctional facilities remains low, with current figures ranging between 15 and 22 children across the country. The Commissioner General attributed the reduction to the presidential amnesty program, under which eligible incarcerated mothers have been allowed to complete the remainder of their sentences from home. He added that the initiative is intended to ensure children grow up in a healthier and more conducive environment away from correctional facilities, allowing them to benefit from proper care, social interaction, and normal childhood development.
5: Circumstantial children, they are now in the region of very few though. I think they are just about 15 or 22 from the last statistics that we had. There has been this kindness from the leadership of our country, in the name of President Hage HLM, with circumstantial children and their mothers. You have observed that in the last amnesty sessions that we have had, many that have had children in prison have been allowed to go back and save their sentences from home, to allow the children to grow in the normal environment and avoid contamination and lack of socialization, as it were. Many were lucky. The number hasn't been that bad.
4: The Zambia Police Service has arrested a 48-year-old man of Chongwe District for allegedly creating and transmitting vulgar and abusive electronic content targeting senior public officials. Police spokesperson Godfrey Chilawi identified the suspect as Victor Chisanga, who was apprehended on July 2, 2026, in Chipata District, Eastern Province, during an intelligence-led joint operation conducted by the Zambia Police Service, the Anti-Cybercrime Unit, and the Zambia Cybersecurity Agency, ZC.

0: CSA. According to police, the suspect allegedly published and transmitted indecent and abusive content on social media. Between May and June 2026, targeting President Hakainde Hichilema, Electoral Commission of Zambia Chairperson Mwangala Zalomes, Minister of Information and Media Permanent Secretary Tabo Kawana, and other individuals. Mr. Chilabi said the suspect has since been detained and is facing a charge of harassment and humiliation contrary to Section 22 of the Cyber Crimes Act No. 4 of 2025. The police service has reiterated that while the Constitution guarantees freedom of expression under Article 20, the right must be exercised responsibly and within the confines of the law. Police further caution that freedom of expression does not permit the publication or transmission of content that undermines public morality, safety, health, or the rights and dignity of others. The service has also appealed to members of the public to use social media responsibly and refrain from posting or sharing unlawful and abusive content that violates the law. In more police-related news, a 15-year-old girl in Zimba District, Southern Province, has allegedly been defiled and impregnated by her cousin, aged between 23 and 25 years. Southern Province Police Commanding Officer Mono Namalongo confirmed the incident, saying the girl is believed to be 4 months pregnant while the suspect remains on the run. Mr. Namalongo stated that the incident occurred between January and February 2026 at Siajumba Village in Chief Simwatachela's area. He said the suspect lured the girl with a promise of money while she was guarding her grandmother's crop fields. Mr. Namalongo explained that that the matter was only discovered on June 25th, 2026, when the grandmother noticed physical changes in the girl and took her for medical examination, which confirmed the pregnancy. We take a look at business news, where energy expert Engineer Boniface Zulu has praised the government's decision to extend the suspension of excise duty on petrol and diesel, along with the zero rating of VAT on petroleum products, until September 30th, 2026, describing it as a bold move to shield citizens from the impacts of global oil shocks. Engineer Zulu has highlighted that the tax freeze serves as a vital lifeline for Zambians, directly lowering pump prices, easing transport fares, stabilizing food costs, and supporting various industries. However, he had cautioned that this relief comes at a significant fiscal cost. According to Engineer Zulu, the tax relief results in a monthly revenue loss of approximately 1.3 billion kwacha, amounting to nearly 11.97 billion kwacha annually if the extension is maintained. He has explained that this shortfall strains physical space for critical sectors such as health, education, and infrastructure. Acknowledging the tax relief as a temporary measure, Engineer Zulu has warned that Zambia remains vulnerable to fluctuations in global oil prices. He has therefore urged the government to seize this window of opportunity to pivot decisively towards renewable energy and electric mobility, ensuring that future relief efforts do not undermine public finances.
1: The extension of tax relief on petroleum products until September 30, 2026 is a bold temporal measure that shields citizens from global oil shocks and cushions inflationary pressure. It offers immediate relief to households and industries, yet simultaneously drains billions in public revenue that should sustain health, education, and infrastructure. This directly underscores a critical truth. Zambia cannot afford to rely on short-term fixes while remaining exposed to international volatility. Energy security demands more than promises. It requires targeted subsidies for essential sectors, accelerating diversification in solar, hydro, and biofuels, and a decisive embrace of electric mobility.
0: This news bulletin is brought to you by Trade Kings. We take a look at international news, where the Ebola outbreak in eastern DR Congo is worsening an already severe humanitarian crisis. Displaced families face shortages of food, clean water and medicine, while aid workers struggle with limited funding and growing challenges in containing the disease. We monitored Al Jazeera for more details.
2: Food in treatment centers must be properly and safely packed to prevent contamination. In Rompara, as in other quarantine units, aid workers are feeding both patients and relatives who come to visit. But this is not just a health emergency, it's also a humanitarian crisis. About 1.3 million people are living in camps for the displaced. Health workers are struggling to trace their contacts.
3: This is one of two camps of people who have been displaced by conflict here in Bunia. Thousands live in those tents. We cannot get very close because some of them are hostile. If you talk to them, they say that they are angry because they feel that they have been neglected by the world.
2: Catherine Soy, Al Jazeera, Bunia.
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0: Tippett head coach Bubisca has expressed confidence that his side will be able to play with courage when they come up against Lionel Messi-led Argentina. The 2026 FIFA World Cup round of 32 fixture at Miami Stadium on Friday. The African side will head into the game unbeaten from their group matches, placing the H Kepler secured the 0-0 draw against Spain in their opening. They followed it up with a 2-2 draw against Uruguay before securing their round of 32 ticket. Next to face Argentina with a 0-0 draw against Saudi Arabia. Argentina won all their J matches. They defeated Algeria 3-0, Austria 2-0.

0: Government opens Membeshi Care Center for circumstantial children. Police arrest Chong women over alleged abusive social media posts. In international news, Ebola outbreak in eastern DR Congo deepens humanitarian crisis. In sports news, Cape Verde coach confident on facing Argentina. Those news headlines and the morning news right here on the People's Station. 100% Zed Naafro. Have an awesome, successful, and unbeatable long weekend. 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
4: Council police officers who want to play the role of Zambia police officers. If council police officers are getting a payroll from this government and they want to pretend to be partisan, we shall not be shying away from calling a spade. The only ones who are allowed to manage pirates are Zambia police and RATS.
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3: 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In international news, Venezuela earthquake death toll rises to at least 2,595. And in sports news, Ronaldo keeps Portugal alive as late winner sinks Croatia.
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0: Portugal and Germany. 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

0: This is a paid for political song. 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
1: Summer days are amazing because we are here to just make sure that we have conversations with different entrepreneurs when it comes to business. And as always, on a Saturday, we feature different entrepreneurs, the young, the old, the gurus, and everyone else. Now, today I'm excited because I'm hosting somebody who's going to tell us a very interesting story. This person started a business in a home kitchen. So let's get to find out as we have a discussion with Mr. Mulenga. Good morning, sir.
2: Good morning. Thank you, sir.
1: How are you doing?
2: I'm all right. Thank you. How are you?
1: Well, I'm awesome, successful, and unbeatable. It's great to have you here. Thank you so much. Thank you so much. And thank you for finding time to just come through to the people station and have an interaction with us. So let's get to find out an interesting story, probably something you've never heard before. So in studio today, I'm hosting CEO of Sonic Shawarma Center Limited. Okay. Yeah, he started his business in a home kitchen. Started on 14th May 2024. With just a 250 kwacha. His name is Axon Mulenga. Good morning once again, Mr. Mulenga.
2: Good morning to you, sir.
1: Okay, now tell us a bit about yourself. Tell us about your background. Where were you born? Where did you do your primary school from and all those things?
2: I was born in Copper Belt, Ndola, Lobuto.
1: You're born in Ndola?
2: Yes.
1: It's like one of my favorite cities.
2: Yes, I was born in Ndola, Lobuto. Did my school, finished my grade 12. I was still in the Copper Belt.
1: Okay.
2: Yes. Till I left Copper Belt in 2016, 2017. Yes, that's when I went to Osaka.
1: Okay.
2: Yes. Osaka was at Yunlas, Yunlas then. Passport came to Kawe 2021, December to 2022, January, I would say.
1: Okay, you went to Unilas. What were you starting at Unilas?
2: Real estate management.
1: Real estate management.
2: Yes.
1: Okay. Well, just in the nature, what does that involve? Somebody would have done, there's a course like this, because you know people, quite a few courses, real estate management. What do you do? What is in that course?
2: So in the program is it's quite wide.
1: Okay.
2: A lot of things are involved.
1: Mm.
2: Basically, we center more on property.
1: Okay.
2: So there is property valuation, which has to do when a client calls you and they want to sell property.
1: Mm-hmm.
2: You help them value and put the current price for the current market.
1: Mm-hmm.
2: And you help them sell. There is proper development, there is agents, so we deal with a lot of things, but basically the program surrounds construction, properties, and things like that.
1: So over courses, mostly when we're growing up, people would say, you know what, I want to be a lawyer, I want to be a police officer, I want to be a doctor, I want to be a nurse, I want to be a teacher, and all those things. You just decided to go and do such a course. Is this something you had already always wanted to do, or just came in?
2: No, it's not something I wanted to do.
1: Okay.
2: I wanted to do medicine.
1: Okay.
2: Yes, but things and life happened.
1: Mm-hmm.
2: Because there was a point in life I was pushing for a scholarship. I wanted to go and study in Lasha.
1: Mm-hmm.
2: But things didn't go as I thought. Then did some applying. I applied at CBU, applied at Funza. Should have been the COVID time. There was a pandemic. Should have been cholera at that period.
1: Mm-hmm.
2: So results were taking time to come out.
1: Oh, yeah.
2: In terms of names. So when I traveled to Lusaka, I went to go and stay with my uncle, who decided to say, it's taking time. Let's try Yunlas.
1: Mm-hmm.
2: That's when we went and applied there. But I looked at the courses, they didn't have medicine then. Mm-hmm. Then my second option was to do acting.
1: Okay.
2: And okay. I decided to do something that was relating to my second option, which was real estate.
1: Okay.
2: Yes.
1: So when growing up, you wanted to be a doctor?
2: I wanted to be a doctor because my grandma was a doctor.
1: Oh.
2: So growing up in a place where I would see she would help a lot of people, it was something that I was also passionate about.
1: Oh, yeah.
2: I would say I love seeing people happy and I love helping. So seeing what she used to do, and I would lead more growing up. So I was like, I would love to be the Ben Carson of Zambia.
1: Oh yeah.
2: My plan was to be, by God's grace, if I can be the first man to do a brain surgery.
1: Okay.
2: So those were the plans, like, okay, we'll do medicine.
1: Okay.
2: But you know how life is.
1: Do we see you getting back to your initial dream of becoming a doctor at any point?
2: No.
1: Things have changed now.
2: Things have changed. I feel God has his way of doing things.
1: Oh, yeah.
2: I feel I wasn't going to thrive enough as a doctor, but he had his way of aligning things. And being in business, I've gotten to enjoy the process.
1: Oh, yeah.
2: Yeah. So I don't think it's something I'll go back to.
1: Amazing. Amazing story that you have there. Now, when growing up, when you're in primary, you're in secondary school, or even in uni, were you doing any sort of business as you're growing up? You know, we have people who were in school and yet they were selling sweets. Some were camera people, but take a camera. Did you do anything of that sort when in high school and primary school?
2: Okay, so in high school, I didn't do any form of business.
1: Okay.
2: But I grew up from a home where mom would sell scones.
1: Oh, yeah.
2: So there would be at times and weekends where they would say, ah, today you're the one going to sell scones. Or today, you will stay by the bucket.
1: Uh-huh.
2: Meaning home, the bucket is there. You're just seated there waiting for customers. So there was such moments until the time when I was in grade 12. So there was a popcorn machine home.
1: Okay.
2: Then I was like, I would love to start business.
1: Mm-hmm.
2: Love to be having my own money. But left I'm going in school.
1: Yeah.
2: So I started doing popcorns at home.
1: Mm-hmm.
2: Whenever I knock off around 12, I would do popcorns. I would sell. Maybe I would do 12 to 17 selling. Then after closing, I'll do studying.
1: Okay.
2: And so I thought about it. From that side, I've got a cousin who I decided to approach, saying, I've got this business idea. I'm doing popcorns. I'd love to go into the food industry.
1: Yes.
2: Can I light a proposal to you? That was in grade 12. And I did light a proposal to him. It was costing about 2,000 then.
1: To do what? To write a proposal?
2: No, the business plan.
1: Oh, the business plan. Okay.
2: Yes. Everything was coming about 2,000. So my cousin, after going through the proposal, decided to give me that 2,000 then.
1: Oh, amazing.
2: So grade 12 established the business just home. We started doing chips and sausage. Selling.
1: Well, that's in Lusaka?
2: No, that's in the Copperbelt. Before living
1: for Lusaka?
2: Yes.
1: Oh, yeah.
2: So the business was, I was going to school, coming back, I would do the business, coming back. Till I got done with Greto, I continued with the same business.
1: Okay.
2: Not until I went to Lusaka. I visited my uncle. That's when I was like, it's time for you to go to school. Forget about this business.
1: Mm-hmm.
2: That's how I stayed in Lusaka, and that's how the business closed.
1: Oh, okay. So now you go to uni, Unilus, you get done with Unilus. How did you find yourself in Kawe from Lusaka?
2: So from Lusaka, I was working with my uncle.
1: Okay.
2: We were pushing. Then I was invited in Kawe by my uncle. So I visited Kawe initially. I came looking for work.
1: Okay.
2: Then I was employed, found work, then I decided to settle in Kawe. Worked with my uncle, who is an engineer for Sky Pillars Construction. Yeah, so I did a lot of projects with him. I was his project manager for different sites.
1: Oh, yeah.
2: Yeah.
1: Amazing, amazing things. So now, you're working with your uncle. I presume or assume you were staying in his house.
2: Yes.
1: Okay, now, you know when you're staying with people and you're working with them, and then this day you wake up and say, you know what, I think for me now I'm going to do business. How was that scenario? How did you now just say, you know what, I think now I need to get back to doing business?
2: Okay, for me, initially when I came to Kabwe, I took time, studied a lot of business.
1: Mm-hmm.
2: I did a lot of SWOT analysis for a lot of businesses.
1: Mm-hmm.
2: I would move about with my friends. There's a friend

0: So let's take time to also study the existing businesses. What are their strengths? What are their weaknesses? Where can we strike in terms of if we wanted to open one? Gispo is doing well. I just came to Kabwe. So we decided to say maybe we're going to open a joint thing.
1: That's with your uncle?
0: No, that's with my friend.
1: Your friend? Okay.
0: Yes, the one I found here in Kabwe. Mm. So it was like, I will finance the project, you manage the project. That was like my early days when I was just in Kabwe.
1: Mm-hmm.
0: So we planned something, he invested, then we lost all the money.
1: Oh.
0: Because where we went to buy things, I would initially say we were scammed. We didn't get the items. So we...
1: What business were you planning on getting into?
0: The same shawarma business.
1: Shawarma business, okay.
0: Yes. We were intending to open a shawarma stand, but things didn't go as planned. So we just went back to zero, and with time just forgot about starting the business. Then continued working until 2024. I was like, let me try this thing. I did more research about the shawarma industry. So I started making from home. I tried making my first 10 shawarmas, which costed me about $250 then.
1: Okay.
0: And my first customer was also a friend.
1: Okay. You can support your friends, eh?
0: I'm high on social capital.
1: Okay. It's very important. You have to. Yeah.
0: Who you surround with. Your circle is very important. I've got very supportive friends.
1: Amazing.
0: Before any stranger supports me, my friends always come through. So he came through at this test. For me was, I've got this thing, which is a product he has tested. I want an actual review.
1: Mm-hmm.
0: He told me, this is good. I advertised. So my way of advertising, I'll put on my status. Then if I know you, I'll inbox you direct to say no.
1: Amazing. Yeah.
0: By all means, I'm bringing this food for you.
1: Yes.
0: It's just something I'm starting. Can I deliver? So usually I would come from Nkrumah.
1: Mm-hmm.
0: I would drop in town with a bag packed with shawarmas. Then I'll start moving. I'll be in Luangwa. I'll be in Choa. I'll be moving down, I'll ensure I deliver. Yeah, so it was a very difficult transition from being employed to now
1: being self-employed.
0: Yeah, because even when I called mom to say, now I'm doing this, mom was like, you're wasting time.
1: Mm.
0: why would you stop work?
1: Want to venture into a business.
0: Yes.
1: Yeah.
0: A business which you have no idea of. I was like, no, I've been researching. So we agreed on something with mom. I was like, if a year passes and I don't make it, I'll go back for work.
1: Mm.
0: And on my uncle's side, he was very supportive for the idea. He would buy also.
1: Okay, amazing.
0: The family would support.
1: Amazing.
0: For me, leading more and researching more, I always stand on business. Whether family or not, I would ensure they would buy.
1: Mm-hmm.
0: And also him being in business, he understood that he needed to support me.
1: Yeah.
0: So he came throughout with the family. They would buy. They would call you. I know they want to have shawarmas for lunch. It would also help in terms of advertising. So I continued with delivering here and there.
1: Making from... So now at home, did you have that shawarma machine, or how were you doing? You had already bought the shawarma machine? I think you've got that machine that does the shawarma.
0: Yes.
1: That thing that spins. I don't know what you call it.
0: The shawarma machine. No, I didn't have.
1: Okay.
0: I started with what was there. So I was using a pan.
1: Oh.
0: Yes. So I would just marinate the chicken, then fry it. Sometimes I would put it into the oven. Then yes. Then I would save. Same strategy. Advertise. Like I mentioned, having the right people in your circle works out for me. Worked out for me. Mm-hmm. And still working.
1: Mm-hmm.
0: Still got two good friends, Faith and Mawana, who took their time also. They were medicine students. They were in

0: maybe they are still in the medical field, they would help. In their body now says they would go looking for customers on my behalf. Amazing. While I'm still home. So they would call me, I know I've managed to secure 5 customers. Can you make 5 shawarmas? And I would make the 5 shawarmas delivered to their boarding house. So the same cycle continued. Until I started receiving encouragements from customers to say, why don't you bring this thing in town?
1: Mm-hmm.
0: Take the risk and see what happens.
1: Yeah.
0: So from the kitchen, kept on saving until we managed to register the business. The first thing I was encouraged is ensure it is legally registered.
1: Yes, very important.
0: Yeah, because so when Pakla registered, I had no idea that also needed licenses.
1: Oh yeah, from the council.
0: From the council. So even when we pushed and raised enough capital to start in town,
1: unforeseen costs came in.
0: Yes, unforeseen costs came in. And I'm born in May on the 4th.
1: Yeah.
0: So the business opened May 14th. So a lot of people were like, no, we'll buy you presents on your birthday.
1: Mm.
0: I'll just tell them, no, buy me knives.
1: Well, that's quite amazing. Which year was this now?
0: This was 2024.
1: 2024?
0: Yes.
1: Okay. So they bought you knives. What else were people buying for?
0: I'll tell my friends, no, I think bring the bag of potatoes.
1: That is quite interesting.
0: So I announced that we'll be coming in town on this date. So that was on a Tuesday. 14th should have been on a Tuesday. On a Monday, I went to council, consulted someone about the licenses, and I was told I need to pay like a 500. Then I went and got an actual quotation. It was like 1.8.
1: And I had
0: no cash.
1: Yeah.
0: I had no cash. I was like, what am I going to do? I've announced that I'm opening tomorrow, and I need this thing to work out.
1: Mm-hmm.
0: That's when I called another friend of mine. That's how he had to lend me the 1.850 for the licenses. And I had to pay.
1: Amazing. So when you got into town, how did you find the location? Because usually locations in town are very, very, very cheeky. And what did you start with? Was it a shop? Was it the kiosk? What exactly did you start with in town?
0: Like you have mentioned, locations are very tricky. I moved, and knowing that I was just starting, the shops were quite expensive.
1: Yeah.
0: But I had hope. I even went as far as Mukuyumo.
1: You went to Mukuyumo?
0: Yes, just to look for a space outside before it started opening. Before.
1: Well, I thought you were looking for a shop. I'm like, I love your faith, man. Like you have limited resources, and you just go to Mukuyumo and say, you know what, I want to put up a shawarma. So
0: no. So for me, I built out.
1: At the end of the day, it always works out.
0: I don't limit myself.
1: Yeah. Very important.
0: I took both steps. I was asking a lot of shops. They would tell me 5,000, and I would still act normal.
1: Mm.
0: Like I do have the money.
1: Yeah.
0: Because I knew either ways I'll find ways.
1: Yeah.
0: And this thing. So I did Mukuyumo. I did the actual mall, one in Lukanga, the Kawe mall. I moved about until there was a time I was passing in town. This near Shoprite. So like there.
1: So what people saw as you saw as treasure?
0: Yes, I saw like this is a very good location, because I saw Shoprite. There was Tuskers Hotel. It was operating then.
1: Oh, yeah.
0: And I saw the offices, like the council and everything. So I knew this would be a very good target market, because knowing office people, the people surrounding that will be coming in Shoprite, I was like, this, let me try this. So I approached there's a church, Mapalo.
1: Yeah.
0: That
1: used to be my, I used to be at that school, yeah? In primary school, yeah.
0: So I was told to go by the council. I was told I need to pay for the space.
1: Mm-hmm.
0: The same day, they said they can give me this space. That's how I went by the council. I paid for the space. Then we started with a small booth.

0: in the same week, people just got surprised. Panta came with a small boat in it. Mm-hmm. We started loading the trash. That's how we had to set up. But I got a lot of rejections when it comes to spaces. There are a lot of places I won't mention I went to, which I was told no.
1: In your face?
0: Yes.
1: And
0: some would tell me, the owner is not around. Or at least I'm speaking to the owner. I know, come back around 16. Come back at 16, the same person tells you, no, the owner is still not around. Then, after a communication, they'll just send you a text, no, this can't work. Your idea can't work. When I approached Kawemo, I was told that's vending. So a lot of no's came in.
1: But what kept you moving, in as much as you got those no's? What is that one thing that kept you moving and just wanting to make sure that

0: was clear. This thing would work out. If it worked out from the kitchen until where we raised enough capital, I knew there was something big. So I kept the goal going. It's either you go big or go home.
1: Go big, grow big, or go home. It's as simple as that. In case you're just tuning in, welcome to the People Station. This is Power FM, and today on Business Insight, I'm hosting Axon Mulenga, who happens to be the founder and CEO of Sonic Shawarma Center Limited. Quite an interesting story he has there. Now, when you got into town, were you working alone, or you had people that you were working with or were working for?
0: So when I got into town, I was working alone. I worked alone for quite some time.
1: Oh, yeah.
0: And I didn't have enough capital, like I said. I didn't have enough capital to get like proper equipment. Even like the machine I was using when I started, it was just something basic.
1: Yeah.
0: I didn't have enough capital for me to get a deep fryer. So my aunt gave me like a small pot and a brazier. Those are the things I started with. I'm sure my first customers would remember, because I knew no one within the area. So we'd put the capote and the cabreza just outside the booth. That's where we are doing our chips from. You know? And this, it was, the whole entire business was new to me. I needed to figure out the ins and outs.
1: Yeah.
0: Yeah. So along the way, that's where I was learning. It was a project where you're learning job on training.
1: Yeah, job on training.
0: Yes. So I would go back to YouTube time to time. I would go back to YouTube, ensure I learn how to market, how to talk to customers, how I need to ensure my customer service is on point.
1: Yeah.
0: I need to beat time. I need to open early. I need to close late. I had to put in the work. So I was alone for a long time until it started getting overwhelming. And funny thing, when I opened, I would say business was better in the kitchen than when I came into town.
1: Mm-hmm.
0: It took some time to convince people that I'm with what I'm able to deliver the value for your money, what you're getting from us.
1: Oh, yeah.
0: So friends will still come. Even the first day I opened, I had a lot of friends.
1: Mm.
0: Initially, I had 90% of the customers were my friends.
1: Wow,
0: they were just excited to see me now in town. Yeah. I have the first pictures
1: when
0: our friends just showed up to support me. But with time, I got to see now the reality of business.
1: Mm.
0: How tough it is. There will be time where I would make sales. You have sold maybe a 300. Then the following day, having expenses of about 500.
1: I told somebody, because I did the restaurant business, that it does not add up. Today you make it 2,000. Tomorrow you have expenses worth almost 5 billion. How? Yeah.
0: Yeah. So I'll still get the money from the previous sales. I'll add on top. Then, according to my plan, even in my planning, I knew I was going to work alone for just a certain period of time.
1: Oh, yeah.
0: And I knew I would get someone to help me. And that person, what was key for me is keep the business running, pay the person, then myself, I wasn't on pay for a very long time. So I had projected for the next 6 months, 6 to 8 months, I won't be getting anything from the business. The key is I will be able to pay the gentleman I'm working with.
1: Oh, yeah.
0: Then with about 2 months in operation, I had to find someone who came in to help. Worked with him only a week until the mother told him to say, no, you're coming back home tired. You need to stop work.
1: Mm-hmm. You're coming home late.
0: Tired. Yes, so you need to resign. That's how this gentleman came the following and just told me, I know, boss,
1: Narek,
0: I'm resigning. And for me, that was like, it was a sad moment for me. I was like, no, I was trying to sell my vision to this guy to say, I know, believe we're going to make it big. Or don't. I know my mom is telling me that I'm getting tired. I'm sleeping a lot.
1: Ah, but fresh zone. You know, it's better you are tired with some money and like you arrested with no money.
0: Yeah, yeah. So that's how this guy stops. I continued showing up.
1: Alone?
0: Yes, alone. At that point, in the 2 months of operation, we had good customers. But still, the business thing wasn't stewarding up.
1: Mm-hmm.
0: I kept on researching. I kept on leading. I kept on feeding myself. I feel what's very important is, before even the capital, what's important is what you're having in terms of mindset.
1: Yes, exactly.
0: Yes, because when you're starting a business, you are everything. Mm-hmm. You're the accountant.
1: Marketer, CEO,
0: you're the general worker,
1: yeah, everything.
0: You're the one doing the making and everything. So you have to be on point.
1: Yeah.
0: So you have to feed your mind with so much information. You need to know your expenses. You need to know your numbers.
1: Yeah.
0: And I feel there's no business that exists without tracking. It should be system buildings.
1: Mm-hmm.
0: Just because you're alone doesn't mean you can report at any time if you like.
1: Yeah.
0: No one is going to go big on your business if you can't go big on yourself.
1: Yeah.
0: So for me, I would still report on time, no matter how tired I am. I'll still be there saving, putting up a smile, even when things were not working out for a long time.
1: Mm-hmm.
0: I would still put up a smile because what I'm going through doesn't have to affect my customers.
1: No, it doesn't.
0: Yes. So we kept on pushing the marketing. We kept on using different pages. And I feel also once customers are getting value for their money and you make your customers happy, those are the best marketing platforms.
1: Yeah. They'll sell your business.
0: They'll sell your business.
1: I want shawarma, go to this area. Yeah. Want good shawarma, go to this
0: because listening to Vusi, Vusi says in one customer there's about 10.
1: Yeah.
0: So my target was if I can get 10 customers, that's
1: from each customer.
0: Yeah.
1: That's almost 100.
0: Yes. That's like having 100 customers.
1: Yeah.
0: So I would say once you get food from me, help me sell this thing out. So our recommendations. No, we saw you on Facebook. Someone posted that this shawarma is good. Yeah, and much as people are supporting you, doesn't mean you have to sell something of low quality.
1: Mm-hmm.
0: Always ensure people are supporting you. They're supporting you for the quality you're producing. You don't expect support for something you're not doing right.
1: Yeah, true.
0: Ensure you get the excellence you need.
1: So now, you're working with this person resigns, and now you're all alone again.
0: Yes.
1: How long did it take you to now find another person to just come and join you?
0: It took me about 2 weeks.
1: Okay.
0: So in that 2 weeks, I get 12. This guy who joins me, very hardworking, very teachable, and the guy was smart. We start working. He would report on time. In fact, he started reporting on time than I was.
1: It was earlier than you.
0: Yes. Now we reach at the point where this guy is still coming in on time, but the business is not growing as it's supposed to. So I'm now thinking, instead of doing fries and chips from work because of the kambaul and everything, I started doing it now again home. Then I'll prepare

0: So finally, we started familiarizing with the environment. We are given at least where we can operate from in terms of doing our fries and other preps. We were just the two of us for a long time. A good 6 months, we're just like the two of us. So, yeah, also that guy ended up stopping because he wanted to go and do farming.
1: Okay.
0: Yes. So, for him, I also just found the letter. I know boss.
1: Bye. Boss, bye.
0: Boss, I appreciate for the opportunity. You're a very good person. But at this point, I'm going for farming. I've raised enough money.
1: Oh, so I came to raise capital from you.
0: Yes. That's how you went for farming. Good part, I would say there was a friend who used to come just for to chill there. Then I would say I wasn't doing anything. Then he told me, there's a vacancy. Can I work with you? So I've been with him since then. He has stood with me.
1: Wow, amazing.
0: Yeah.
1: Amazing, amazing. So at the moment, how many people are you working with?
0: We are now 8.
1: 8?
0: Yes.
1: Wow, that's quite amazing. That's quite. What are some of the challenges that you face with your team?
0: Challenges?
1: Yeah.
0: People are different. That's one. So you need to understand as a leader, we are all coming from different backgrounds.
1: Mm-hmm.
0: Even on how we see things in different views. But what's quite important is putting policies for your business, putting rules, things people can do and things people cannot do. Because you can't learn a business more of a charity organization. And you can't learn a business on emotion.
1: Yeah, you can't.
0: You need to learn a business on structure and systems.
1: Mm.
0: So, and that system applies to me as well.
1: Mm.
0: When we say we are reporting at 7, it's 7. You have to be there at 7. Even if you went out at night.
1: Yeah.
0: For me, I don't care.
1: Yeah.
0: What matters is
1: you show up on time.
0: If you're going to be late for work, at least communicate an hour so that we know what we're going to do. So challenges are there. But what's key is holding on to the vision and ensuring you're selling the vision to your team.
1: Mm-hmm.
0: Because even as you are working with people, they must know where this thing is going. Because if you're going to be on a bus, definitely there's a direction where it's leading to.
1: Yeah.
0: If you're going to Lusaka, then they must know how we're going to Lusaka.
1: If you see it going the wrong direction, then it means you're on the wrong bus.
0: Yes. So for me, I also believe every bad branch should be cut off. Because every branch should be able to produce fruits.
1: Yeah.
0: So if I teach you, I bring you part of my team. These are my rules and these are the things we do. And you are still being rebellious. I feel...
1: We can continue working together.
0: Yes. That means we must be laid off. For me, what has been very difficult is the mindset which a lot of youths have when it comes to work. And especially for Kavu, there's that entitlement and there's that thing where people are still waiting like someone is coming to save them.
1: No one is coming to save you, sir, madam.
0: Yeah, so no one is coming through for you. You need to stand, you need to put in the work, you need to show up. I'm having the best team because I've saw the gym. They are committed with work, they do deliver even when I'm not there. At this point, because of the system and structure, work continues.
1: Amazing. Big up to you. It's very good to see young people who are prospering and vision-oriented and also creating employment, because the government itself cannot manage to employ everyone.
0: Yeah.
1: If you're able to employ people and change their lives, it's quite a very, very, very, very, very good, you know, thing. Now, away from the shawarma business, what else does Sonic do?
0: Sonic.
1: Yes.
0: Sonic is now growing into a group of companies. So initially, people usually ask how I've been able to grow the business so fast. For me, growing a business doesn't amount to the years you have been in existence. it also just comes to what are the strategies you're using. You can be an underdog that's making so much influence. So Sonic has been able to grow to a point where it's now doing, we've got Sonic Lens Illustration, which is it's a loan business.
1: Okay.
0: We give out loans based on collateral. And we are moving to a point where we'll start giving loans based on payslips. Or we're about to get a direct debit where we'll be connecting accounts and we'll be cutting like on a monthly basis for those working in government. Sonic is growing to a point where we'll start ordering gadgets now, which is Sonic iStores. So it's now becoming a group of companies which will consist of other different companies within it. Yeah. And on the growing part where a lot of people still ask, so what I worked with in terms of business is, for a long time I wasn't eating my profit. I was reinvesting. That's key. I would save up, then reinvest. So I knew I was very bad at saving. So what I would do is, whatever we make in a week, I would lend it out. After reading a book called The Richest Man in Babylon, I learned something that every seed can grow into a tree. So even the same 300 kwacha I would get, the same 500 kwacha, 1,000, I would find a client out there who I'm going to lend that money to. I'm certain by the end of the month, it will amount to something.
1: Yeah, there'll be interest added.
0: Yeah, it will come with interest. So that continued like for a good year. I would ensure I'm lending out. While the shawarma is still operating. So whatever profit would get, we'll definitely inject into the lending company. And to come back with sales, with more profits, and yeah, we'd still reinvesting back. We're still reinvesting, want the business to grow.
1: Amazing. Amazing. Amazing. Where do we see Sonic Shawarma heading to in the next few years?
0: Sonic Shawarma should be an household name in most of the provinces. We are starting with Kawe, the way we started. Ensure we open more branches. Our next target should be Lusaka and Dola. With time, you will be able to see us everywhere.
1: I'm curious. My son loves a cartoon called, it should be Sonic. I think it should be a super fast cartoon or something.
0: Yeah.
1: Now, my question is, where did you get the name? Is it similar to that cartoon?
0: Yes, it is similar. So, we're back in school. I was called Axonic.
1: Okay, not Axon, but Axonic.
0: Yes, because I was able to grasp things very fast. Even just in uni, when you would find me making noise, but my ears would be so much very open to the lecture. I would ensure I get the information very fast at the speed. So then I thought about it. Why not Sonic? So I just got the Sonic. And I was like, we'll be able to save food very fast. Not only saving food very fast, we'll be able to influence the environment fast. We need to ensure our name is heard very fast. So we took the college and we're applying it into business and everything we are doing.
1: And it's working for
0: you.
1: Because you've become like a household name in the last 1-2 years you've been in operation.
0: Yeah.
1: So that's why words are very, very important. Whatever your tongue says, so shall it be. So we need to be careful. So I think for you, it has worked well with the name and then also the words that you keep on prophesying and conversing. That's worked for you. So, I'm going to ask you a question that you probably do not expect me to ask you. If you had to travel today, not for business, but to go anywhere to relax, where would you want to go?
0: I feel Zanzibar would do.
1: What's your dream car?
0: My dream car? It should be a Mercedes.
1: Any Mercedes Benz? Or there's a precise one?
0: Precise one. I'd love to also do a Lambo.
1: Lamborghini?
0: Yeah.
1: I think I saw one yesterday. It was being towed, like it was put on top of a truck.
0: Okay.
1: Because it can't move. Anyway, you know how our road is now in Kawa because they're working on it. So, Yeah, I did see one of them pass, heading to Lusaka or something. Wow, amazing. Now, what's your message to that young person who does not have had cash as capital? And they would want to be like you one day. What would be your message to them?
0: Okay, well, what's important is having the vision. If you've got the vision right, you can. It's not always about the capital in terms of money. You can have social capital. Like I said, the people you surround yourself with are very important. If I'm having a good idea and I feel this idea can work, if I've got a friend who's doing very well, I can share the idea. Can you invest in this idea? You know, one thing we are bad about, which we are bad with when Zambians is partnering. We are very bad at doing partnerships. But I feel you can partner with someone as long as there is a contract.
1: A written partnership agreement, yes, is very important.
0: Yes, yes, yes. Where you know which role you are playing in that agreement. You know what you're supposed to do. You're accountable, and they should be transparent. That's very key. That's why I was saying it's important to track things. Numbers are very important in business.
1: Okay.
0: Your accounting system should be on point. Because let's say you and I, we do a partner. Then you go away for some time. Even when you come back, I must have some certain books.
1: Yes, yes.
0: So, Mr. Chims, these are the books. Can you go through? These are our
1: expenses. Were like
0: these were our total sales. Yeah. These were our expenses.
1: Yeah.
0: This was our gross profit. And this is our net profit.
1: Yeah.
0: So all those things are quite very important. So that's communication. You can still find someone who can believe your idea in your group. And they'll still invest in you. And I would encourage someone is work with what you have. If you look at the Bible, Moses was told to check what was in his hand. There's something you're having in your hand that can grow into something big. It could be your phone. A lot of people are using their phones just for pictures.
1: There's a lot that gadget can do.
0: I feel if there's the best school someone can attend is using your phone. There's YouTube.
1: Yeah.
0: Anything you want, anything you'd want to.
1: There are also free online courses that you can do.
0: Yeah, and I believe there's something I work with. Anything someone knows, I can learn. There's no one was born to say, this one was just born, they will be this great. But it's what they have fed their mind with. So even as you get the vision, you get what you want to do, is can you utilize what's surrounding you? Can you utilize the people around you? Can you get more information? Can you start what you want to venture into? Because a lot of people are doing business for survival. They are not doing business just to do business. Because you also have to understand business is a separate entity from yourself.
1: Yeah.
0: So even business money is not your personal money. You have to be so disciplined. You have to be committed, consistent. That's very important. Don't give up. There's still hope. There's hope for the living.
1: Exactly.
0: Yes.
1: Exactly. Mr. Mlenga, thank you so much for coming through. It's been an interesting story. You have a very interesting journey. And I'm sure people, they would love to meet you. So now, a quick one. If somebody wants a shawarma, something needs business, quickly, where do they find you? What are your social media, platforms that maybe they can follow and all that?
0: Okay, so for social media, for Facebook, we are Sonic Shawarma Center. And then where we are located in town near ShopRite, just opposite Tuskers Hotel, next to Mapalo School. That's where we are found. Then there's an order number which you can call to make your orders, which I would love to share, which is 0976-83-4682. Then we do deliveries. If you can't make it to the stand, you can as well make your order. Then we deliver at your workspace, at your comfort of your home. Yeah.
1: Wow, amazing. Mr. Mlenga, thank you so much for coming through. We appreciate you.
0: Thank you very much, sir. It was a pleasure hosting you.
1: So just make sure you get to visit Sonic Shawarma Center and get yourself that amazing shawarma.

0: Warmer. Remember, their location is just opposite Tuskers and slightly near, you can just see Mapalo Primary School. Make sure you visit them. I've been hosting Mr. Axon Mulenga, Sonic Shawarma Center CEO, who's sharing his story on how he started his business from a kitchen and using only a 250 kwacha. And now he has grown his business and also incorporated other businesses. Let's make sure we do this again next week, Saturday, right here on the People's Station. My name is Chims Matic, the unbeatable. Remember to have an awesome, successful, and unbeatable long weekend. Good morning.
1: It's Saturday morning. Chims Matic, the unbeatable, is turning up the tunes and turning down your stress on Zukani Saturday from 6 a.m. to 9 a.m.
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7: The Zambia Statistics Agency, ZAMSTATS, in collaboration with the World Bank, is conducting the 2026 Gender Equality Perception Survey, GEPS. This is a nationwide baseline survey specifically focused on capturing data on public perceptions on the long-existing gender issues. The survey will be conducted from June to July 2026. There is a critical gap in understanding the reasons behind these gender issues. Although the current existing data highlights gender disparities across various sectors affecting women, men, boys, and girls, information from this activity will provide a comprehensive understanding of why gender inequalities persist and assist with governmental interventions. ZAMSTATS has employed data collectors who will visit all selected households across the nation. The data collectors will be identified by an introductory letter, identification card, and a branded t-shirt. ZAMSTATS appeals to the members of the public that will be visited to cooperate with data collectors and provide accurate information. ZAMSTATS reassures the public that data collected is kept confidential and used for statistical purposes only. The success of this important national exercise depends on your full support.
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1: Fruticana. Feel the rhythm. Taste the fun. What?

0: and jam to the vibe. Attention, sound alert in progress. The two-star general just entered the mix zone. You're now locked in with DJ Delmon, the two-star general of the mix game. Certified, respected, and wired to turn up the place. This is DJ Delmon, live in session. No copycat moves, just real control. From the streets to the stage, Niger to the world, it's DJ Delmon. Sounds sharp like a razor, blends tight like street traffic. No long talk, clean blends, and back-to-back fire. If your DJ know they mix like DJ Delmon, change them. This is your official warning. Official warning. Enjoy the sounds of DJ Delmon, the best.
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Mota and Mauza Montana, as well as Village Boys on this particular one. It's a vibe, if you ask me, something that you would love to listen to on a beautiful Saturday morning like this one. Special shout out to Mr. Emmanuel Chileshe. Yes, good to know that you are locked on the People Station.

0: 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So yeah, it is what it is. Otherwise, Biggie Man, we take a break for now. We'll be back. 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

0: care. God, I entreat me, and before that particular one, Wonkeze, Inkanyezi as well, did come through. It's now 10 to 1 on People's Station. We'll check out the news headlines, and on the other side, we come back to get into the power play, where we'll be looking at the fixtures of the World Cup currently happening, and of course some of the results and what to expect more in the tournament. For now, we'll take a break. We'll be back.
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3: 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And in sports news, Ronaldo keeps Portugal alive as late winner sinks Croatia.
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4: 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blow, blow, blow, blow, blow, blow, blow, blow, blow, blow, blow, blow, blow, blow, blow, blow, blow, blow, blow, blow, blow, blow, blow, blow, blow, blow, blow, blow, blow, blow, blow, blow, blow, blow, blow, blow, blow, blow, blow, blow, blow, blow, blow, blow, blow, blow, blow, blow, blow, blow, blow, blow, blow, blow, blow, blow, blow, blow, blow, blow, blow, blow, blow, blow, blow, blow, blow, blow, blow, blow, blow, blow, blow, blow, blow, blow, blow, blow, blow, blow, blow, blow, blow, blow, blow, blow, blow, blow, blow, blow

Hit Maker. Blow, blow, blow, blow, blow, blow, blow, blow, blow, blow, blow, blow, blow, blow, blow, blow, blow, blow, blow, blow, blow, blow, blow, blow, blow, blow, blow, blow, blow, blow, blow, blow, blow, blow, blow, blow, blow, blow, blow, blow, blow, blow, blow, blow, blow, blow, blow, blow, blow, blow, blow, blow, blow, blow, blow, blow, blow, blow, blow, blow, blow, blow, blow, blow, blow, blow, blow, blow, blow, blow, blow, blow, blow, blow, blow, blow, blow, blow, blow, blow, blow, blow, blow, blow, blow, blow, blow, blow, blow, blow, blow, blow, blow, blow, blow, blow, blow, blow, blow, blow, blow, blow, blow, blow, blow, blow, blow, blow, blow, blow, blow, blow, blow, blow, blow, blow, blow, blow, blow, blow, blow, blow, blow, blow, blow, blow, blow, blow

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1: Another one, and we get back to the Power Play, where we give you the fixtures, the results, and the looks and standings in the Jimmy. Mr. Morand, we are just looking at the World Cup in general, so that we get to see which teams have actually progressed to the second round. So now we'll look at games that were played to start with in the round of 32, in case you missed them. So in the round of 32, we did have the first match that was played on the 28th of June 2026. That was South Africa up against Canada, and South Africa were beaten and exited the World Cup by Canada by a goal to one. And we did see Brazil face off Japan, where they did beat Japan 2-1. And Japan ended their journey into the World Cup. Germany, unfortunately, were up against Paraguay, where Germany actually were beaten through penalty shootouts by 4-3. And German is actually out of the World Cup race as well. The Netherlands were up against the African team, Morocco. And this one ended into a 1-1 draw and went through to penalties, where Morocco made victorious by winning 3-2 via penalties. We did see as well Cote d'Ivoire being eliminated by Norway by 2-1. France were up against Sweden, and France eliminated Sweden by beating them 3-0. Mexico were up against Ecuador, and Mexico actually went through to the round of 16 by beating Ecuador 2-0. And of course, England were up against DRC Congo, where we saw Congo being eliminated by England by 2-1. Belgium did play Senegalese, and they were beaten 3-2. USA were up against Bosnia, and they did win 2-0. The Spain were up against Austria and managed to beat them 3-0. Portugal were up against Croatia and managed to beat Croatia 2-1. And Switzerland were up against Algeria, African team, and were beaten by 2-0. Yesterday we did see Australia battling it up against Egypt, which came out a draw in this one. It was a 1-1, but Egypt managed to actually beat up Australia by 4-2. Midnight game, we did see Cape Verde ending their journey into the World Cup up against Argentina, and they were beaten 3-2. Yeah, but they really put up a good fight in terms of you know, just this particular match. And this morning we did see the Ghanas, Colombia beat up Ghana by 4-0. So yeah, those are some of the games that were played in the round of 32. And of course, I'll be coming back through to just give you pictures of the round of 16 when we are back after this short break.
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1: 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And you are tuned in to the Power Play, where we update you on everything to do with sport. You know, goals, logs, and just the way the teams are actually faring. Before we get into some of the games that you need to look out for in the World Cup, let's get to some stories that are actually making headlines in the FIFA World Cup tournament. So Egypt defeated Austria on penalties to claim their first ever win in the World Cup knockout stage, and set up at least 16 tie with either Argentina or Cape Verde. And of course, we did watch this one. It says that Egypt will be up against Argentina. Ooh. So Mohamed Salah calmly slotted home a penaka before defender Hossam Abdemegad scored the decisive spot kick for the Faroes, who won the shootout 4-2 after Australia defender Harry Scooter and 18-year-old Lucas Harrington missed their efforts. Egypt took the lead against the runner of play at the Dallas Stadium in their first knockout match since 1934, when an unmarked Emam Ashar powered in Karim Hafez's right wing cross beyond Patrick Pitch. After 13 minutes, his second goal of the tournament meant his side have scored more goals at these finals than they managed across their previous three appearances in 1934, 1990, and 2018. It could have been a different story for Austria had Christian Vopato's 25-yard effort from outside of the area not clipped the top of the crossbar after 5 minutes. After winning only one of their previous 15 World Cup matches, when conceding first, it was always going to be a difficult task

0: Egypt's lead within 10 seconds of a second half as he rode a shot wide through. They were made to roll that miss 10 minutes later when Egypt defender Mohamed Hani diverted Alden O'Neill's free kick from the left past Shoba, becoming only the second player in World Cup history to score two own goals at a single tournament. It was also the 13th own goal of these finals, surpassing the record of 12 in 2018. Australia survived a late scare to force extra time when keeper Beach remarkably twisted in the air to stretch out a left hand to deny Remy Rabiot, who met in a fine 94th minute Sarah Cross with a thumping header. A tense tie remained level after extra time, but Egypt held their knee in the shootout. In other stories, making headlines, Cape Verde may have been the World Cup's smallest nation, but they have certainly made a big impact. Forget Lionel Messi, Cristiano Ronaldo, Erling Haaland, and Harry Kane. It is a tournament debutants who have become the center of attention. There was the heroic of goalkeeper Bazaha as they earned their first World Cup point against Spain. They were the threes as they scored their first World Cup goals against Uruguay. There was a Sydney Lopez, Gabriel's wonder goal as they almost caused the competition's biggest shock against Argentina. Cape Verde's World Cup journey had it all. So when the whistle blew to bring extra time to an end in Miami, the Blue Sharks players are slumped to the top after a heartbreaking 3-2 defeat by resigning champions Argentina, but they can leave the United States knowing they have won many hearts. Cape Verde have lost, but they have won, said the former Scotland international James McVeden on a BBC radio. In other news, he scored again after getting three against Algeria, two against Australia, and one against Jordan. Lionel Messi added another as Argentina defeated Cape Verde in the World last 32. His opener in the dramatic extraordinary 3-2 victory in Miami was his 20th World Cup Finals goal, extending the record he broke during his country's progression through the group phase in the United States. It was his seventh of this particular tournament. Lastly, Colombia progressed to the World Cup last 16 with another convincing delays as Johan Arias' first half winner eliminated a disappointing Ghana side in sweltering Casas City, playing in temperatures above 30 degrees Celsius until well after 10 p.m. Neston Lazo's men's booked a debt with Switzerland in Vancouver on a Tuesday, with the month-altering prospect of a quarterfinal meeting with Argentina looming beyond that. And the only surprise is that they did not win by a wider margin. Ghana ended the night without a shot on target. Ooh, very unfortunate. And registered just 4 in total across their 4 games. Only Iraq had fewer at this World Cup. Indeed, Colombia had twice as many shots on target in the game as Ghana managed in the entire tournament. Pretty sad for Ghana, and obviously they've been kicked out of the World Cup this time around. On the other side, let's get into some of the games that we are looking forward to in the round of 16.
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0: Now, teams to look out for in the round of 16 in the FIFA World Cup. Canada will be up against Morocco, Paraguay.

0: will be facing on France and Brazil will be up against Norway. Mexico will be facing on England. I can't wait to watch Mexico because, you know, I'm still trying to figure out. But I love the way they're playing in this year's World Cup. But, you know, they've not really been tested with a team that really means business. But yeah, we can't wait for this one. Mexico up against England. Portugal will be facing on Spain. And USA will be up against Belgium. Argentina will be up against Egypt. And lastly, Switzerland will be up against Colombia. Now, the bigger question is that, you know, now the World Cup has opened up and looking at the round of 16, you're able to smell where, you know, the cup can go to. So, yeah, you can come through and let me know which team now are you definitely thinking that will carry this year's World Cup. Coming up on 0215-222-070 as well as 0957-879-879. So, yeah, you do come through and let me know which team now that we have remained with a few games remaining. You're live on Power. Good morning.
1: Yeah, I'm on.
0: Yeah, good morning.
1: Dima.
0: Dima Woma.
1: Oh, yeah.
0: Watch the shining do.
1: Yes, what's wrong with it?
0: So Dima Oma, you are saying Portugal are likely
1: 300
0: 500
1: valemipiras.
0: So mumule na Portugal mo tukabwera tukese mo na bwino bwino. So ilishania.
1: Ifo in Portugal apa. Kaida panai kaba pa kaida. Apanai kaba pa kaida. Tamamo na yama yero ifo ya fumini yama. Colombia one. Banani ya yapire. Full time yapire. Singa singa. Argentina mamo.
0: Yeah.
1: All
0: right, thank you so much.
1: Thank you.
0: 0215-222-070. Which team are you now thinking that might carry this year's FIFA World Cup with the remaining teams in the round of 16? Yeah, it's opening up now, and from the people or the way the teams have actually I've been playing, you're able to see it. Okay, team we iriko bad ire donsa. You can call me up on 0771569223. I only have 2 minutes. On the other side, we'll be getting into our weather update right here on People Station. So yeah, what team are you thinking of now that we are in the round of 16 to actually lift up the World Cup? So come through on 0215-222-070 as well as 0957-879-879 077-1569-223. Otherwise, Biggie Man, what team? We do have a couple of teams that are remaining in the round of 16. The likes of Canada, Japan, Morocco, Paraguay, France, Brazil, Norway, Mexico, England, Portugal, Spain, USA, Belgium, Argentina, Egypt, Switzerland, and Colombia. And mind you that now we are only left with two African teams in this year's World Cup. You're live on Power. Good morning. You're live on Power. Good morning. Hello?
2: Good morning.
0: Morning, sir. How are you? Your name and where are you calling us from?
2: This is Daniel from Cape Town.
0: All right. You can go ahead. Which team are you rallying behind now that we are in the round of 16? Who do you think can lift the World Cup?
2: France.
0: France, huh?
2: Yes, boss.
0: All right. Come here, Zona. Biggie, man. Mwani la sapara ni France asenda.
2: Ni France wakamba ole kisha.
0: Na imone kaini.
2: Eh.
0: Ah, fintu sana zona. Cheers bigima.
2: Cheers big big.
0: Yeah, so he says France is playing well. And have they lost any game ever the World Cup started? I don't think so. So yeah, we wait and see. Football being football, you never know what happens on the pitch. Otherwise, mkisada wa fair team. Yeah, in a team tamchete kere big game. Yala bon pao. Good morning.
3: Good morning. How are you?
0: Fine. How are you?
3: I'm okay.
0: Who am I talking to?
3: This is Zalia.
0: Zalia.
3: Yeah.
0: Yes, Madam Zalia. Which team are you lying behind into the World Cup?
3: I think I'm still going with Argentina.
0: Argentina.
3: Yes.
0: What makes you think Argentina is going to carry the World Cup?
3: Because Messi is still playing.
0: Because of Messi, the GOAT.
3: Yes. I could have actually supported Cape Verde if they were playing against a different team, but the fact that they played against Argentina, I'm sorry. I still have to go with Argentina.
0: Okay. Now, we wait and see. I've recorded that you said Argentina. Okay. We'll come back and review this one.
3: Yes, please.
0: All right, enjoy your day. Thank you so much for coming through.
3: Bye-bye.
0: 0215-222-070 as well as 0957-879-879. It is 10:42. Alas, I have to pay my bills. And on the other side, let's check out how the weather is faring. This has been The Power Play. Bye-bye. Catch me next week sometime. Some space right here on the People's Station.
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6: 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Zambia stands tall at the dawn of a new industrial era. Once, our factories fell silent. Today, they rise again. Under the leadership of His Excellency President Hakainde Hichilema, Zambia's journey towards industrialization, value addition, and job creation is transforming lives and restoring national pride. On October 21st, 2025, a defining moment in Zambia's industrial story unfolded. President Hakainde Hichilema commissioned Kingsworth Group Limited's starch and glucose manufacturing plant, Zambia's first of its kind, and one of only three across the African continent. A $110 million investment transforming local maize into industrial gold. Each kernel of maize carries the promise of empowerment and progress. At full capacity, the Kingsworth facility will process 126,000 tons of locally grown maize each year, creating over 1,000 direct jobs and sustaining thousands more through rural linkages, saving $30 million in imports, generating $150 million in exports, strengthening the Kwacha, and growing Zambia's industrial self-reliance. As the President said, this is walking the talk, matching policy with delivery. From maize to starch, from starch to feed, from feed to fish and beef. One investment powers many industries. This is how we build a resilient economy, said President Hage Geingob, by connecting agriculture to manufacturing so our small-scale producers have stable markets and predictable incomes. Contract farming, stable pricing, local empowerment. Real transformation for rural Zambia. 4 years ago, Zambian companies could not access incentives within the multi-facility economic zone. But visionary reform changed that, creating opportunity for Zambians to invest, compete, and lead. Dividends have grown sevenfold. Revenue has doubled, and confidence in local enterprise has never been stronger. This is what it means to invest for Zambia by Zambians. Across the MFES, Big Tree Beverages stands as a symbol of innovation and diversification. Over $280 million invested and $90 million more underway. 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Each plant empowers another. Every innovation strengthens the next. A circular economy in motion. Today, Trade King's group's investment exceeds $1 billion, employing over 17,500 full-time workers, more than any single mining operation in Zambia. As the President reminded us, these are the investments we need from a Zambian group investing in Zambia. Growth that expands opportunity, not taxation. Prosperity that uplifts families and strengthens our nation. Industrialization is not an event. It is a movement. 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After 4 years of hard work, said President Hage Geingob, this is a season of results, a season of harvest. A government that listens, reforms that work, a nation that delivers. 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
0: It is time to take a look at how the weather is faring today, the 4th of July 2026. And to present it, my name is Delmont On our weather update today, we'll kickstart with the tourist capital, Livingstone. Currently standing at 24 degrees Celsius. Humidity is at 27 degrees Celsius. Wind is moving at 11 kilometers per hour. Expected highs in Livingstone today of about 28 degrees Celsius and lows of 9 degrees Celsius. Sunny weather in Livingstone Saturday today. The capital city, Lusaka, is standing at 23 degrees Celsius. Humidity is at 38%. Wind is moving at 18 kilometers per hour. And expected highs in Lusaka today of about 24 degrees Celsius and lows of 17 degrees Celsius. Partly sunny weather in Lusaka. Central province, Chisamba, is at 23 degrees Celsius. Humidity is at 37%. Wind is moving at 19 kilometers per hour. And expected highs of 25 degrees Celsius and lows of 10 degrees Celsius. Partly sunny in Chisamba district. Central Zambia, Kawe, is at 23 degrees Celsius. Humidity is at 38%. Wind is moving at 19 kilometers per hour. And expected highs of 25 degrees Celsius. Lows of 11 degrees Celsius. Sunny weather in Kawe today. Moving on to Kapirimposhi, and Kapirimposhi today is at 22 degrees Celsius. Humidity is at 38%. Wind is moving at 18 kilometers per hour, and expected highs of 24 degrees Celsius and lows of 10 degrees Celsius. Sunny weather in Kapirimposhi today. Last but not the least, we take a look at how the weather is faring in the Copper Belt, and to be specific, we are looking at Kitwe. Kitwe today is at 23 degrees Celsius. Humidity is at 36%. Wind is moving at 14 kilometers per hour. And expected highs of 26 degrees Celsius. And lows of 10 degrees Celsius. Sunny weather in Kitwe, Copper Belt today. That's all the package for you on our weather update today. 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Keep it locked.
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2: 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And in sports news, Ronaldo keeps Portugal alive as late winner sinks Croatia.
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1: You
0: man.
1: Just got the other one of Hamba. They like find details for the Hamba government to that business that he's on radio.
0: Dangerous DJ.
1: Yeah,
0: what's it? Shania?
1: I'm going to go to the house.
0: Kabora muranda chan.
1: Mkwangu pyanye. Kwena kabora ile naraka munokuwa bati. France. Yo, mfeli kai. Spain and France are the top statistic of ever achieving the winning 2026 FIFA World Cup. So abantu naba kuti ba winner.
0: Vesa, Spain or
1: Spain and France.
0: Spain or France. Spain or France.
1: Yeah, Spain or France.
0: All right, we wait and see.
1: Sure.
0: Thank you so much.
1: You're most welcome, sir.
0: 0215-222-070 as well as 0957-879-879 is the power lines that you are actually getting me on and being a part of today's peak and mix Saturday. So do come through. Let me know what song you think can blend well with this one. Mr. Chile Shimano says Roberto Poverty can really, you know, mash up things with Bestie. What do you think of and what is quickly coming to your mind? The song is playing in the background in case you just joining us. That's the song right there.

on Zamtel, you can call us on our landline and on the other number as well, on 0215-222-070 as well as 0957-879-879. Bestie is the jam. Yeah, if you can't get through on the other one, try

0: 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The song is picked for you, and then you pick a song that can be mixed with it. 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The song is picked for you, and then you pick a song that can be mixed with it. Pick and Mix Saturday.
1: That right there is our song for today, Bestie Roberto, and we are trying to mixing it up with a song that, you know, can blend well with this one. That's what we are about to do. So yeah, what song are you thinking of? Because you are just tuning in, this is Pick and Mix with me, your host. My name is DJ Delmon. Yeah, I'll be out at exactly 12, and of course thereafter the Z Shakedown comes your way. Power FM, good morning. Good morning. Your name and where you calling us from?
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1: Veronica Zuru, got it.
2: Got it.
1: Como aba imu?
2: Kupawa.
1: Chawa mecho.
2: Kulishari.
1: Kupawa kuri febu ino mwe?
2: Tuani kosha. 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
1: Tuwa tasha mkwai. Roberto Bestie Remix. Featuring YVOK.
2: Yeah.
1: Ikari ai. They remove her more, you know. So yeah, otherwise thank you so much. Enjoy your day.
2: Welcome.
1: 0215-222-070 as well as 0771569223. Those are the numbers that you can actually come through and be a part of Pick and Mix Saturday. We are mixing Bestie by Roberto. So far, we have two that have come through. And of course, if you want to be a part of it as well, you can hit us up. You can drop us a text on WhatsApp, Konseche everywhere, on Facebook. We're going to be catching you just like that. Yeah. So, Pick and Mix Saturday is what is going down, and yeah, you can be a part of it as well. What song do you think can blend well with this one? Love and Power, good morning.
3: Good morning.
1: Good morning. Who are we talking to and where are you calling us from?
3: Faith from Luangwa.
1: Faith from Luangwa. Yeah. You can go ahead, Faith.
3: Hello?
1: You can go ahead, Faith. Oh, Faith is gone. Network issues, Faith. You can call me back if it's you know, it's a bigger challenge. You can text as well on the same number. The song that you want to submit. Yeah, we're gonna be figuring out just like that. So yeah, 0215-222-070-077-1569-223. Those are the numbers that you can come through on, and let us know the song that you think can blend well with our selection, which is Roberto Bestie. All right, let's see if you can pick up this one. You're live on POW.
3: Hello.
1: Faith, are you back?
3: Yes.
1: All right, you can go ahead.
3: Your map, baby.
1: Your maps?
3: Yes.
1: Baby.
3: Bebe.
1: Huh?
3: Bebe.
1: Oh, Bebe. Bebe, Bebe. Bebe, Bebe. All right. Yes. Thank you so much, Faith. Enjoy your day.
3: Okay, thank you.
1: 0215-222-070-077-1569-223. Hit me up on those particular numbers, and let's play Pick and Mix Saturday. Sometimes people come in late. Yeah, go back to Waisala. Live on POW.
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4: Okay.
1: Why the okay? 0215-222-070. It is 11:21 on the People Station, and of course, we are just getting it done, just like that. If I get one for now, then we close. Yelabam pow. Good morning. Hello.
5: Mkwai,
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6: Hello,
1: my friend. 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Turn banana.
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6: Nani kwa kwa
1: map? Ati?
6: Nani kwenye kwa kwa map? Sanity.
1: Sanity. All right, thank you so much. Wa ana to atata to atotela. 0250215-222-070 as well as 0957-879-879-0771-569-223. The numbers that you can come through. Alas, it's 23 minutes into 11. Power. Good morning.
7: Hello.
1: Hello. Good morning. Who are we talking to?
7: Single life. Yeah.
1: All right. Thank you so much.
7: Welcome.
1: Hello.
8: Hello.
1: Good morning, Turanda Ramanan.
8: Hey, my bomb Ben, you are Justin Banda Kukizito.
1: Justin Banda Kukizito.
8: Hey,
1: I'm quite about Justin.
8: Yeah, today we want to post it up over your map.
1: Your map's over.
8: Inquiry.
1: All right. Thank you so much, for Justin Kukizito. Muba posheko bonse. Thank you so much. All right, let's close it now because we're gonna have a backlog of it, adverts and whatnot. But yeah, let's get to pay our bills. And on the other side, we come back with Pick and Mix Saturday. Let's do this.
0: Let's play Pick and Mix Saturday. Pick and Mix Saturday. The song is picked for you. And then you pick a song that can be mixed with it. Pick and Mix Saturday. Welcome to today's challenge. Can you name Kabwe's one and only mobile city store?
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0: honor and justice. So your songs will be coming through just shortly right here on the station. Otherwise, it is what it is. We take a break for now. On the other side, we come and wrap up on Peep and Mix Saturday.
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14: 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Hey, hey, what's up, people? My name is Herman, DJ Show for Loma Chacha. It's World Cup season. I'm so excited. I want to watch best players from Africa, and I think I'm rooting for Africa this World Cup. 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And definitely from the certified People's DJ, it's World Cup fever. Abalete ya bola. Bambi balete ya. If we're today a winner.
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15: 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One investment powers many industries. This is how we build a resilient economy, said President Hakainde Hichilema, by connecting agriculture to manufacturing so our small-scale producers have stable markets and predictable incomes. Contract farming, stable pricing, local empowerment, real transformation for rural Zambia. 4 years ago, Zambian companies could not access incentives within the multi-facility economic zone. But visionary reform changed that, creating opportunity for Zambians to invest, compete, and lead. Dividends have grown sevenfold. Revenue has doubled, and confidence in local enterprise has never been stronger. This is what it means to invest for Zambia by Zambians. Across the MFES, Big Tree Beverages stands as a symbol of innovation and diversification. Over $280 million invested and $90 million more underway. Big Tree represents the strength of local enterprise. From bottle to brand, it shows the world that Zambian products can compete, inspire, and lead. At Trade King's Home Care, self-reliance takes form. By producing its own silicate, once imported, Zambia builds strength within. Each plant empowers another. Every innovation strengthens the next. A circular economy in motion. Today, Trade Kings Group's investment exceeds $1 billion, employing over 17,500 full-time workers, more than any single mining operation in Zambia. As the president reminded us, these are the investments we need from a Zambian group investing in Zambia. Growth that expands opportunity, not taxation. Prosperity that uplifts families and strengthens our nation. Industrialization is not an event. It is a movement. From fertilizer to dairy. From mining to manufacturing. Zambia's new industrial wave is reshaping the nation. After 4 years of hard work, said President Hage Geingob, this is a season of results. A season of harvest. A government that listens. Reforms that work. A nation that delivers. This is Zambia's story, a story of renewal, unity, and pride. From grain to growth, from farm to factory, from vision to victory, we are proving what partnership and purpose can achieve. Together, government and industry are building the Zambia we were always meant to be. Self-reliant, industrious, and strong. 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
1: 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Pick and Mix Saturday. The song is picked for you, and then you pick a song that can be mixed with it.

through. We do this every Saturday between 11 and 12. Hope you loved it. Hope you are proud of what you selected to actually mix or mash up with Probeto Bestie in that regard. My name is DJ Delmon, the electrifying DJ, half man, half amazing. Enjoy the long weekend. Do make sure you take care of yourselves. Do make sure that you don't drink and drive. Life is precious. You only live once. Team Yolo. Yeah. I'll be leaving you in the hands of Vachkulide, DJ Shuffalo, taking you on the Z Shakedown from 12 until 15 right here on the People's Station. Keep it locked and don't touch that dial. Sound stepping home is Sounds of Fally Poupon. And this one is called De La Renta. Yeah, De La Renta. Bye-bye. Enjoy the weekend.

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2: 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In international news, Venezuela earthquake death toll rises to at least 2,595. And in sports news, Ronaldo keeps Portugal alive as late winner sinks Croatia.
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16: Hey, what's up, everybody? Go by the name DJ Delmon, the electrifying DJ, half man, half amazing, your host for Yapa Easy right here on the People Station. Yeah, I'm also watching this year's 2026 FIFA World Cup, and of course, the team that I've always actually rallied behind has always been Portugal, because you know, I fell in love of Cristiano Ronaldo a long time ago, and wherever he went to, I followed. Hence, me finding myself to Portugal as well, always, though they don't, you know, give what I expect all the time, but hopefully this time around they can come to the party and lift this year's 2026 FIFA World Cup. 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
1: In the Zambian music plug, 12 to 15, kuyamba pa Monday mpaka pa Friday. 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

0: on the People's Station. All right. So in case you just cut me through, what came to the show, and of course ahead of this one, I played you also sounds coming from Dreams. We actually did a double play with something called Chingalengale that features Chile One. Yeah. So remember, today is a Saturday, and I know someone somewhere is saying I do. Yeah, so congratulations to everyone getting married today. Of course, if you're celebrating your anniversary, congratulations to you. Maybe I just want to find out from you, like, what's the funniest or most unforgettable thing you have ever witnessed at a wedding? Maybe someone objected, the MC made a hilarious mistake, or the dance floor turned into a competition. So what's your take on that? Yeah, so feel free to hit me up as well. Remember, you can also vote for your top three songs right here. Talking of Zambian music, your top three Zambian songs that are happening for you at the moment. Yeah, so feel free to come through and vote for those songs on 0215-222-070. Also, the FIFA World Cup is on. Yeah, so the FIFA World Cup continues. And of course, football fans know Saturdays are made for great matches. So which team has surprised you the most so far? I want to find out from you. And if your favorite team isn't in the tournament anymore, who are you supporting now? All right, so let me know. Feel free to hit me up. You can also drop me a WhatsApp voice note on 0957-879-879. So I'll also be updating you on the games to look out for today. Talking of the FIFA World Cup, yeah, the games to look out for today, and what you need to know and whatnot. Remember, it's the Z Shakedown, and of course, it's Z Music 100%. All right, 12:34 is the time. Good afternoon.
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0: Amazing juice. Juice. This one features Chef 187. This one is called Contaika.
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3: That's right. So remember, the Zed check down, so you can come through on 0215-222-070. Yeah, let's get talking, let's get interactive. What's that one Zambian song that always puts you in a good mood? Yeah, especially that it's a Saturday, it's a long weekend. Yeah, send it through, and let's keep Zambia dancing this Saturday. Let's see if we can pick up this call. You're live in power. Good afternoon. Kang, DJ Kang.
4: Okay.
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3: 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So, yeah, you two can come through and, let's get talking. Yeah, 12:46 is the time. This is
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3: 12:51 is the time, all right? So in case you are just coming through, in case you're just joining us, welcome to the show. This is the Zed Shakedown. My name is Kang, with you up until 3 p.m.

what is happening in the FIFA World Cup, ongoing FIFA World Cup and whatnot. But before that, let's see if we can pick up this call. Love and power, good afternoon. Hello? Hello? Hello?

0: 0270. Okay, so use 0215-222-0704 for your calls. Yeah, my name is Tuka Mba. Now got that good pressure. You love and Paul, good afternoon.
1: Good afternoon.
0: Mr. Chileshe, how are you?
1: I'm already fantastic, sir. Now I'm doing this lovely afternoon.
0: Great, great, great. Talk to me.
1: Just a supplement over the same, football. I mean, the way things are actually moving. Mm-hmm. I think for me, I would say, France and Argentina have a clear favorite to win the 2026 FIFA World Cup in the center.
0: Okay.
1: And also, France reached the betting odds at 180. Mm-hmm. Due to their, some attack and dominant performances in the tournament so far. Mm-hmm. So, why would you say the challenge of presenter? Argentina has about 425 and rely on the leadership of Lionel Messi to carry them, through the knockout stages. So, I think other strong contenders, like Green Program, say, is Spain. Where it has actually about 560 plus, and also Brazil is about 400. So both being well balanced, I think, is quite. That actually, they're steadily advanced into the round of 15. So I think these are some of the things that I can also look at and analyze. I think these people can also look at the final, the same. I think from these three cardinal and dangerous, vicious teams, I think one of them will qualify and lift up the sport today. We are the winner.
0: All right.
1: Yeah.
0: Okay, Mr. Chile.
1: Big shout out to DJ Kang on the ZK Down. And also TS from Kamanda, team also been water.
0: Yeah.
1: That's Oshie, Veronica Zuru, Mr. Imbe, Sugar, Hamas Pigiri, at Spider. At Patrick Muriokera, what is your head that is no more? But again, someone said, I'm still alive, Patrick Muriokera. He's in order to rise again. Wakama, mwenshiko fene churi mochakwa, Rockstone, bakpele,
0: chikun tutane. All right, chitawai mbana yomabs. Okay. All right, thanks a lot for coming through. All right, so just like that, you two can be part of the show. All right, so you can hit me up on 0215-222-070. Talking of football, England were booed as they arrived at the Mexico City Hotel to prepare for the World Cup last 16 game against Mexico. So in case you didn't know, England faced the tournament co-host tomorrow, Sunday. A match which will be shown live. Of course, there is increased security at England's hotel after Ecuador, whom Mexico played in the last 32 in Mexico City, lodged a noise complaint with FIFA. So Ecuador players were deliberately kept awake by local supporters who used loudspeakers, horns and motorcycles outside the team hotel late at night. So Mexico went on to win 2-0. So what's your prediction for this one as well? Feel free to come through, right? 0215-222-070. So Ecuador stayed in the Westin Hotel and England wanted to keep their location undisclosed, but there were concerns that the location would be leaked. Yeah, so this is what is going on. So now hundreds of locals were waiting outside their hotel as the team coach arrived on Friday with some chanting, Mexico and others booing. Yeah, so England up against Mexico tomorrow, Sunday. Very big game to look out for this one, all right? So I want to find out from you as well, what are your predictions? So the games to look out for today, Canada is up against Morocco, at 19 hours Central African time today. Very big game to look out for. Also, Paraguay is up against France at 23 hours today. Very big game to look out for as well. Right? So these are the games to look out for today in the FIFA World Cup. Yeah, 12:56 is the time. Back to the music.
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1: These vehicles have number plates. 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All you need is you just capture the number plate on the vehicle. You don't need to chase. We have seen in some cases videos of a police officer in a bus in front with a fast running bus, and the passengers are busy shouting at this traffic officer. We've seen some videos like that, and they're almost throwing the traffic officer out of the vehicle. That's very unfortunate.
0: We spotlight real community issues, engage the right authorities, and push for real action. Don't get used to the problem. Be part of the solution.
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0: Greatness is everywhere. It's in the places you go, the people you meet, the things you do. 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Shaka, celebrate greatness. We've all done it. Yep. 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And then there is the milk-it slurp. With the milk-it slurp, you can tell the subject wants to sip every drop of milky goodness in the pack until there is nothing left.
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0: 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The shake that moves.

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2: Unidentified decomposed body recovered in Kawe's Mwowo area, council confirms. President Hichilema to embark on two-day working visit to Central Province. In international news, UN says 45 civilians killed in El Obeid in June in Sudan conflict. And in sports news, CAF salutes Ghana after brave World Cup exit.
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0: Education Board Secretary Bishop Luputa said teachers as civil servants should avoid engaging in partisan politics but have a responsibility to effectively implement government policies aimed at improving the education sector.
1: Again, I don't want any civil servant, any teacher to be practicing politics. Ours is just to implement, isn't it? That is what is already when the new curriculum, competence-based curriculum, isn't it? And we doing that, we are implementing it, isn't it? And so please let us work as one. Don't say that I dictate you. If you'll be seen somewhere putting on a party regalia, you'll be on your own. Pound for nine. This is the crucial period. It is just the way you interact with people. The same person that you'll be interacting to come and tell you, say, this is what this person was saying. You'll be found wanting.
0: Meanwhile, Chibombo District Commissioner Lloyd Kayeka called on teachers to use their influence within communities to promote development through the Constituency Development Fund, CDF.
2: We want to hear right from the grassroots at the world level where we have established a wagon of development which you should ride on. And this is World Development Committee, where in each particular zone of that particular world, you have to sit it out and take on what is your needs. And as you submit to CDF, that means you know it is coming from the people themselves.
0: He further encouraged teachers to actively participate in CDF committees in their respective communities to help identify and prioritize projects that will deliver meaningful development.
2: But you have the task to help the government as teachers, because as far as human resources are concerned, teachers, you are in majority.
0: And speaking on behalf of the teachers, Katete Day Secondary School head teacher Renatos Mushibwe reaffirmed the teaching fraternity's commitment to supporting government's vision of ensuring that every child has access to education. This was revealed during the Momba Zono meeting for teachers held at Momba Boarding Secondary School in Chibombo District.
3: By implementing the manifesto of the government of the day, and we also pledge to say we'll be non-partisan, but we always do what is right in regard to our duties that you have been given as head teachers, deputy head teachers, senior teachers, and teachers as at large. The government policies like free, inclusive education, we shall continue to implement this one as it is the desire of the government to see that each and every child is educated.
0: For Power FM News in Chibombo of Central Province, I am Herman Machacham.
4: The Kabwe Municipal Council has confirmed the recovery of an unidentified decomposed body of an adult male in the Muo area following a joint operation with the Zambia Police Service. According to the Council's Director of Public Health, Mr. Christopher Mtonga, the operation was conducted on the evening of July 3, 2026, during which the body was discovered opposite Bwana Peter Farm in the Muo area. The council said its Department of Public Health, working alongside state police, carried out the recovery before undertaking a respectful burial in line with standard public health and safety procedures governing unidentified human remains. The identity of the deceased has not yet been established. Authorities have not disclosed the suspected cause of death, and police inquiries into the matter are ongoing.
5: I wish to confirm.
6: The Kawa Municipal Council, through its Department of Public Health, which has notified residents of a joint operation that was conducted with state police on the eve of the evening rather of 3rd July 2026. The team recovered an unknown decomposed body of an adult male discovered opposite Bwana Peter Farm in Muo area of Kawa District. Following standard and health procedures as per the Public Health Act Chapter 295 of the laws of Zambia, the remains of the unidentified man were respectively buried last evening. I also wish to urge members of the general public for further inquiries or reports regarding the missing persons. Those should be directed to the Zambia Police in Kawa District.
4: President Hage Indehichilema is scheduled to undertake a two-day working visit to Central Province beginning July 5th.

0: as part of his continued engagements to monitor development projects and interact with communities. Central Province Permanent Secretary Dr. Mina Monakambwe announced that the president's tour will cover six districts: Chitambo, Serenge, Mkushi, Kapirimposhi, Kawe, and Chiwombo.
1: I wish to confirm that His Excellency, the President of the Republic of Zambia and Commander-in-Chief of War Defense Forces, President Hakainde Hichilema, will on 5th of July be in the province, Central Province, for a 2 days working visit. He's expected in Chitambo, Serenge, Mukushi, Kapirimposhi, Kawe, and Chibombo districts. Mr. President is expected to visit Chitambo on 5th. In the morning, by 10 o'clock, Mr. President is expected to check on the hostels that are being constructed at Chitambo Mission Hospital, and is also expected to see and inspect the palace that is being constructed in that area, Chief's Palace. Later expected to interact with the critical mass at Impelembe Primary School. He is later expected to be in Serenge District at 1300 hours the same day. And thereafter, Mr. President is expected to be in Mukushi on 6th. We interact with the people of Kapirimposhi from 10 hours to 12:30. Thereafter, His Excellency the President will interact with the people of Kawe from 1300 hours to 1430 hours, and then Mr. President will leave Chibombo, where he will interact with the people of Chibombo.
0: In business news, Zambia's tobacco industry has recorded cumulative sales exceeding $104.9 million by week 11 of the 2025 marketing season, reflecting continued strong performance in one of the country's key agricultural export sectors. According to figures released by the Tobacco Board of Zambia, farmers sold a total of 51.96 million kilograms of tobacco during the period under review. Flue-cured Virginia tobacco remained the main driver of the industry's performance, with sales reaching 44.45 million kilograms at an average price of $1.97 per kilogram. The crop generated $87.3 million, accounting for the largest share of total tobacco earnings. Cured belly tobacco recorded sales of 7.51 million kilograms at an average price of $2.35 per kilogram, generating $17.63 million in revenue. The latest marketing figures show that although belly tobacco continues to command higher prices per kilogram, Virginia tobacco remains the country's leading tobacco variety in terms of production volumes and overall revenue generation. This news bulletin is brought to you by Public Service Pensions Fund, PSPF. In international news, the UN says El Bid in North Kordofan, Sudan, is facing a worsening humanitarian crisis, with 45 civilians killed, over 100,000 displaced, and repeated drone strikes. Plan International's Ajmand Hussein warns of severe shortages of food, water, and shelter. We monitored Al Jazeera for more details.
2: The United Nations says it's documented the killing of at least 45 civilians in El Obeid, the capital of Sudan's North Kordofan state. The killings took place between June 6th and June 28th. The UN has recorded at least 15 drone attacks on the city. More than 41 others were injured in the strikes. The paramilitary Rapid Support Forces are battling the Sudanese military for control of El Obeid and the surrounding areas. Meanwhile, the UN Human Rights Chief is warning of a humanitarian catastrophe in North Kordofan. Volker Turk says drone strikes by both sides have targeted markets and schools, fuel stations and water facilities. More than 100,000 people have sought refuge in El Obeid.
3: The international community cannot allow a repeat of the widespread atrocities that took place in Samsam camp for displaced people and in Al-Fashir in North Darfur last year. My office assessed that at least 6,000 people were killed in the span of just 3 days when the RSF captured Al-Fashir. We found the RSF and allied militia committed war crimes and crimes.
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0: Ghana's Black Stars have received praise from the Confederation of African Football CAF following their elimination from the 2026 FIFA World Cup after a narrow 1-0 defeat to Colombia in the round of 32. CAF commended the Black Stars for their determination, resilience and the pride they brought to both Ghana and the African continent during their World Cup campaign. Although Ghana missed out on a place in the round of 16, the team earned widespread admiration for their spirited performances and fighting spirit throughout the tournament, leaving the competition with their heads held high. On that sporting note, we have come to the end of the news brought to you by Public Service Pensions Fund, PSPF. For more upfront and reliable news, do visit our Facebook page at Power News Network. You can also catch Power TV live on DSTV channel 278 and GoTV channel 19. Before we go, here are the stories making headlines once more. An unidentified decomposed body recovered in Kawa's Moor area, council confirms. President Hichilema to embark on 2-day working visit to Central Province. In international news, UN says 45 civilians killed in El Obeid in June in Sudan conflict. And in sports news, CAF salutes Ghana after brave World Cup exit.
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7: Council police officers who want to play the role of Zambia police officers. If council police officers are getting a payroll from this government and they want to pretend to be partisan, we shall not be shying away from calling a spade a spade. The only ones who are allowed to manage piraters are Zambia police and RASA.
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0: one of the most intriguing cause of teenage pregnancy of late has been peer pressure, the age group of your own trying to persuade you to do certain things.
1: We encourage you to be in a relationship with somebody that you're comfortable with, somebody that you're going to be open with, to say, I don't want this, I want this, somebody who understands you more.
2: Kuri fofo emisepera kuchitwa ichingirira kuri HIV mukupitira munjira kwebatu kutabstain elo chimbi nacho kulava okwata sexual partner umo elo kwebatu na okwata fe sexual partner umo fye oleva fye nankwe uwa wachetekera.
3: It's very important to abstain. So it's better you abstain instead of engaging yourself in sexual behavior, which might lead to you contracting maybe an HIV at the end of the day.
4: Many are times that we find ourselves we are over drunk and intend to do things that have not even been planned. You know, things that are done under the influence of alcohol. As a result, we find ourselves in situations where we get pregnant, which is unplanned and also unwanted, and also find ourselves, you know, being HIV positive and also having other different STIs.
5: Welcome to Safe Steps, the show that empowers young people to choose well, stay safe, and stand strong by highlighting valuable life skills and health education. We talk HIV, early pregnancy, GBV, and the norms that shape our lives, giving you real skills, real knowledge, and real confidence. 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This program is brought to you by the Ministry of Education in collaboration with Restless Development and the Kitwe College of Education as part of the UNESCO Our Rights, Our Lives, Our Future 03 Project.

0: It's a lovely good afternoon and welcome to the Safe Steps Show. I'm your host, Herman Chofolo Machacham. Last week, we introduced life skills and health education, focusing on decision making, critical thinking, stress management, and communication. Today, we take the conversation further into something we all experience every day. Relationships. Yes, relationships. We're talking about family relationships, roles within the families, and the power of communication within the relationships. And today, we're talking about relationships, families, roles, and communication. Because whether at home, whether with friends or in romantic relationships, how we relate to others can either build us or break us. Joining me on the program today in studio, I have Mr. Lloyd Yeyeng. Welcome to the program, Mr. Lloyd Yeyeng.
1: Thank you very much, Herman. Glad to be here.
0: Well, thank you so much, and it's a pleasure to sit with you today as we discuss this conversation. But before we go into the nitty-gritties, before we go into the meat of the matter, the details of our discussion, we start with a drama based on the theme relationships. We'll be right back.

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0: Or maybe she treats you like someone she's trying to protect.
1: Kuisa.
0: Families have roles, parents guide, protect, correct. Sometimes it feels tough, but it comes from love.
1: Awe? 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
0: Have you tried talking calmly? Choosing the right moment matters.
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0: See? Teamwork.
1: Awe, mwandini. 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Okay, awe, it's fine.
3: In this episode, Leah felt misunderstood and overwhelmed, something many young people experience at home. We learned that families are our first source of guidance, protection, and support. Even when conversations feel tense or rules feel strict, most parents want the same thing, a safe and healthy future for their children. Today's story showed us that communication is a powerful life skill. When Leah chose to express her feelings calmly and her mother chose to listen with understanding, both of them created space for respect and trust to grow. This is what the Ministry of Education teaches us about building strong relationships. Speak clearly, listen carefully, and choose moments when everyone is calm. The episode also reminded us that every family member has a role. Parents guide and protect, young people learn and communicate, and everyone contributes to peace at home. When we understand each other's responsibilities and show empathy, we reduce conflict and strengthen the family bond. In real life, disagreements will come, but how we handle them matters. If we learn to manage our emotions, ask for help when conversations feel hard, and show respect even when we disagree, we build a home environment that supports learning, safety, and personal growth. That is how families become true teams. Family is your first team. Talk, listen, grow together.
4: All right, so we've actually heard what our characters have to say. So let's start by understanding what we really mean when we talk about relationships. When we talk about relationships in this context, we are not just talking about romantic ones, by the way. Mr. Loyenga, how would you define relationships, especially within the family setting?
5: Okay, thank you very much, Herman. In relationships, Herman has a wider definition and has a wider context. One of which first comes is within the bloodline. The second one is the community that we live in, the neighbors that we've had. Depending on how long we've lived with them, you create a family. Yeah. So all these, we look at them critically and call them a family. But the first one, the one that comes within the bloodline, father, mother, extended cousins, uncles and nieces, that is a family.
4: Okay, so then, and from what you've mentioned, and family is mostly our first, you know, point of contact with the world. We are born into a family, generally speaking. We are family, and in this case, why are family relationships so important in shaping behavior and life choices?
5: Herman, that is a very good question, and it needs critical thinking. Why are families important in shaping behavior? One, there's a saying which goes, charity begins at home.
4: Yeah.
5: Anything that a child lens begins with what they see at home. Therefore, the family must stand out, must be the one that people should be able to relate to, say, yes, this child comes from this family. It's because of the traits, it's because of the behavior they've seen. They've said, yes, this person has learned from the family, because they are the ones that shape the upbringing of a child within that family boundary.
4: Mm-hmm. Now, let's talk about roles. Having identified, you know, why family relationships are so important in shaping the behavior and the life choices. Let's talk about roles. In many homes, and I say this obviously not saying all, but in many homes, mm-hmm. people have specific roles. You heard from that drama. Parents have got their role that they do. Parents can come in form of guardians, children, and so forth. Mm-hmm. What are some of the key roles within a family that we can talk about?
5: Okay, yes, Herman, you've put it right. Roles are not there for power or superiority. Roles are there for cooperation, love, and support. Mm-hmm. So as parents, the first role that we have as a parent is one, to guide, protect, and provide. So even the children, they've also the responsibility of listening to their parents. They've also responsibility of growing up with respect. They've also responsibility of taking care of small chores that are given to them by their parents, which are age appropriate.
4: Well, interesting. And they are not restricted roles anyway.
5: They are not restricted roles.
4: Yeah,
5: they are there for support and cooperation and love.
4: So what happens when these roles that you're talking about are not clearly defined, or when they are neglected? Two things.
5: Herman, that's very interesting. If these roles, Herman, are neglected and are not clearly defined, these are a source of conflict. There is a misunderstanding. People do not understand and appreciate what they are supposed to do. Therefore, they may overstep their bounds. They may not do that which they're supposed to do. Therefore, the other person feels disrespected. Therefore, the person feels unsupported. So all these are issues if roles are not respected, if roles are not defined. So you find that there's a lot of conflict because the person did not expect a particular individual. For example, the parent is supposed to have provided, the parent should have disciplined. But because they have not done their part, you find that children now are getting out of their way. And because the children are getting out of their way, parents feel disrespected, parents feel belittled. So all these things must be defined within the context which every individual or a very given particular family must be able to understand and appreciate what role they are supposed to play in cooperating, in supporting the particular family.
4: And from the play that we, listened to earlier, you could note that there was elements of the child feeling more pressured, and yet these are basic roles that you expect in a home, but maybe in a manner in which they are done also does matter, isn't it?
5: Herman, remember that a parent is not the only human being. Even children of that particular family are also human beings. Certain times, it is the way we put things that people feel maybe they are being scolded, people feel they are not wanted. There should be a certain way of putting up things. Even if you know that you are a parent who is supposed to discipline, guide, and show a way, you need to be able to understand and appreciate that this is a human being who has feelings, who I'm supposed to connect to. Because remember, Herman, when we were growing that time, we never used to have a chance where we'd be able to sit with our parents and relate. Now the environment is changing. We need to understand and appreciate that we're all human beings. Therefore, even when we're trying to guide, even when you're trying to define a particular child, you should be able to relate to them. You should be able to know that they think, they're able to understand and the uptake. If you only get a bit hard if only what has been given to them has not been done. That is the time you become a bit harsh. Because, sometimes society can be fun. Even our children can be fun. If you don't apply a bit of pressure, they'll not be able to get exactly what you're trying to put before them. They'll think you're joking and stuff. But then when you apply a bit of pressure and you apply a bit of force, they'll be able to accept. But then that shouldn't be the case. You should be faced to discuss. Only then, if that role is not done properly, if not, it's not been taken up, that is when maybe pressure can be applied. If a person is able to get things freely and as you have put it to them, there's no need for you to apply pressure. There's no need for you to be a bit hard. For as long as the person gets instructions, are they taught?
4: Mr. Lloyd, we also see situations where young people sometimes, and in other cases, are forced into adult roles too early. I've seen situations where even when you go in town now, you find that kids are made to fend for their families. You know, they're made breadwinners of their families. What is the impact, or what impact does that have on their emotional and mental well-being?
5: Herman, you remember when I talked about age appropriate? It meant exactly the question you've put before me. These children that are forced into adulthood, remember Herman, every step that a child goes into has an impact on that particular individual. So the well-being of a child automatically are disturbed because they've jumped their part of their existence. They've gone into something that they are not ready for. Therefore, their mental well-being is disturbed. They'll start thinking, at my age, will I be able to find food that will fend for, or will I to feed these people? Will I be able to find money that will be able to clothe this person? So all that has an emotional impact. Therefore, they begin to withdraw. They begin to think, if only I had parents that would be able to look at me as a human being. And if I have parents that would be able to look at me, so let this person be at this stage, only then will I be able to give this role. All those, Herman, they begin to bring a child down. They begin to break emotionally. They begin to become rude. They begin to take drugs for them to be able to compensate the gap that dominates their thinking.
4: And so clearly roles shape expectations. But how are we communicating, or how we communicate within those roles is just as important. Let's talk about communication in families. Why is communication often difficult between parents and children? Earlier you did allude to this, but it's somewhat, becomes a very difficult undertaking, as much as it is easy said, but to be done, it becomes another issue.
5: Hey man, communication is not just about talking.
4: Okay. I like that. Yeah.
5: It is responding, listening, clearly defining what is it on to put before a given person. So if you are talking for the sake of talking as a parent, then what you're talking is not being defined. You find that conflict arise. Remember what I did indicate before you, Herman, that even our children are human beings. Therefore, when we are communicating, they should be able to be looked at as such. If I'm going to tell you, say, Herman, this is what you need to do. I need to clearly define what is it that we are talking about. I need to first make you sit down. What I want you to do, my son, is this. But if that is not defined, you will find that what you've given as an instruction not to be done. Therefore, you feel disrespected, you feel disregarded. And what comes into being is you to erupt. I said this, but they'll say, no, Dad, you didn't define what I'm supposed to do. Therefore, communication is very important for something to be carried out, to be listened to be understood, to be loved, and to be respected. It all goes under communication. You need to clearly communicate what is that you want to put before this particular individual. What is it that you want to put before this daughter of yours? So that at the end of the day, when you're trying to exchange views, it should be at the end of the day, whatever it needs to be communicated must be understood as such. Because at the end of the day, it is a task that you need to be carried out of that communication. It is something that you want people to understand with empathy, with love, and with respect.
4: We see differences in as far as communication is concerned between parents and children in rural setups, urban setups, and peri-urban setups. The way a parent or a guardian or, a father or a mother in an urban setup relates to their children might be different to those that are coming from a rural setup, because in a rural setup, they'll tell you, and there's all these things where it creates this distance. But in urban areas, our children are so free with that, to the extent that they even enter our bedrooms, we talk with them, we sit with them, and, it's not difficult. But you find that these dynamics make communication somewhat, difficult. How do we balance this scale that in other areas, parents and children relate so well? In other areas, it's, hey, lion and prey.
5: So that is very interesting, Herman. You've talked about peri-urban and urban setups. Every environment has also its own communication modes. Remember, in urban setups, they look at things from a modern point of view. They're in modernity. In a rural setup, they are still looking at things from a traditional point of view. Remember, they are trying to make a boundary. A father and a daughter in a rural setup are not supposed to like relate in a way modern children relate with their fathers in town. Why is it so? It is always regarded as a taboo for a daughter to be able to relate so very well with the father. With them, it crosses the boundary of looking at it from a sexual point of view, not knowing that all these are barriers that will be able to stop us from communicating what is important. You know, in a modern society like urban setup, we'll be able to understand and appreciate that, yes, the boundaries are this. This is my daughter. If I go beyond this point, then it means I'll be violating what are supposed to be rules for our family. We'll be able to guide ourselves. Remember, in urban setup, Herman, there are all these issues of social media. There are things that people are seeing. All these also culminate into what forms communication and rules that conform to our urban setup and as opposed to a rural setup. All these issues are so much inclined to a traditional setup where a father and a daughter are only supposed to relate moderately, even when the daughters are supposed to express their feelings, their opinions to their fathers. That is not allowed because it is from a traditional point of view.
4: Right. Now, in relation to this also, what are some of the most common communication breakdowns you see in families?
5: Most communication breakdowns are, Herman, one, because I'm the father, therefore I have every right to do what I'm supposed to do. You, what are you doing here? Without even finding out what could be the possible reason that this person hasn't done this. Okay. So all these are situations. It's a reason of, it's a power play, because power rests with me. Therefore, everything that I do is all right. But that isn't the case, because wisdom is not a prerogative of one individual. All of us, Herman, have a right. Remember, I said communication is supposed to be understood, listened to, respected, and loved. It is one that helps shape individuals. But then if that is not followed because you think you're the person who is the head of this house as per tradition, then you are being misunderstood. Because at the end of the day, what you're going to use is not communication. You're going to use force or power for you to be heard, and that is not the case. And that causes a lot of rift. And I say, but why is my father talking to me like this? These are individuals. Mind, they're growing. They also move around. They see how others communicate. And because you want to put pressure, you want to use power, they'll resent. Mm-hmm. And at the end of the day, if that resentment is there, what you begin to see is conflict. People start shouting at each other. People start saying, no, bad is a problem. And remember, that's why even these names in these homes come from. You understand? So because of the way we relate to them.
4: Right.
5: So if you're able to communicate to them properly and be able to know that these are human beings that you should be able to relate to, then everything else is
4: exactly. Sometimes I feel it's not what we say, but how we say it.
5: Exactly. You know,
4: what then are some of the examples of unhealthy communication patterns? You made reference to one where, even when you want to sort of tell your child maybe to go to sleep because maybe it's late in the night, it's the manner on how we say it.
5: Iwe, karale.
4: So what are some of these examples of what we see as unhealthy communication patterns?
5: I'm here. Maybe this person is watching TV. Mm-hmm. Maybe they are doing their homework. But because you've not asked what exactly could be the possible reason for them to have stayed this long, at, you know, everything has got time. The best way to approach is it not time for you to sleep? Are you not going to school tomorrow?
4: Kulomba.
5: And then in a safe cafe, hey, you, go and sleep. Don't you think this is, it's late? What are you doing here? Now we are. How about it? If we look at 21 hours. Then no answer, but daddy, you didn't see that I was doing homework. Then at that point, you're trying to raise the monster because you are not appreciating what they have told you, and you're not appreciating what has made them stay that long.
4: Well, interesting. Well, and on the other hand, what does healthy communication look like?
5: Well, health communication is very easy, Herman. You are a human being. Remember, wisdom is not the prerogative of Herman. It's not the prerogative of Lloyd. Sit here. May I understand why you did that? Let them be able to explain. And from the explanation, if it's not satisfying enough, and you look at what they have done, you begin to reprimand and tell them the consequences of their behavior and what is it that they will do if such a behavior is condoned. What is that will be outcome of such a behavior? Let them begin to relate why reasoning is very important in a particular situation, and why is it that it's always important to engage before you get to have an act.
4: Wow. We are still talking on this edition of the Safe Steps, Relationships, Families, Roles, and Communication. Mr. Lloyd Yeyenga is our guest on this particular edition. Remember, as we proceed, we also allow you to weigh in your communication in terms of asking a question or a comment or contribution on this program on 0215-222-070 and 0957-879-879 0957-879-879. We move on and also want to find out, Mr. Yeyenga, you know, how can young people express themselves respectively, number one, especially when they disagree with parents or guardians? And it's a very difficult moment to identify at which point now there's a disagreement between a young person and their parent or and their guardian, because like you said, there's power play here. We always assume that abakulu bakulu. But so when you differ with your parent, or when there's some kind of a disagreement, if I might use that term, then how can a person who's young express themselves with respect? Sometimes we hear that
5: I'll repeat what I said, Herman. Our children are also human beings, and they are growing, and they read. There's modernity. If there's a disagreement, first thing we are told is that, remember, also society has its own way of looking at things. It is true, yes, but then wisdom is not a prerogative. But then doesn't call that because you know that you're right. Therefore, you need to exchange words with the parent. Mm. You will see that here, I've not been fairly treated. Mm-hmm. You let your parent speak, they talk, keep quiet. At some particular time, there's this day, you are just talking, you're jovial. You say, Mom, is it okay if I spoke to you? No. Dad, is it okay if I talk to you? They say, oh, fine. What is that one put before me? Then you say, but Dad, do you remember that day when you got so upset with me? I didn't actually do what you thought I did. It was like this, respectfully. And then, even if you are a person who doesn't reason him on, it must get your brains that, but this child means well. Remember from the play that you did?
4: Yeah.
5: The girl thought the mother was being a bit harsh, and yes, she was. But after she spoke to the mother respectfully, yes, the mother thought about it, said, yes, this person is being reasonable. Therefore, the mother toned down and spoke to her, said, sorry if I spoke to you that way, but what I meant is this. Sometimes it is lack of clarification of what you want to put before a given individual or a given child. That is why these misunderstandings come through. But respectfully, like you've said, you must be able to ask, Dad, is it okay if I spoke to you tomorrow? Dad, is it okay if I speak to you? Is it okay if I spend a few minutes with you just to clarify one or two things? Believe me, man, even if you're a confused parent, I think you'll be able to tone down and listen. That has happened to me before. My son has said, but Dad, is it okay if I speak to you? I said, yes. He told me, Dad, yes, I made a mistake, but I didn't like the way you put it before me. It's like you have a problem and stuff. I apologized.
4: Well, now to parents and guardians alike listening, you know, how can they create a safe space or safe spaces for open conversation?
5: I'm very honest with you, Herman. Times are changing, and this is the modern society. We are not like they all used to grow then, Tom and Jerry. If your father comes, then you run out. If your mother, they will even be able to tell you, if your mother comes, you see. If your father comes, you see. This time, Herman, we are cultivating a culture where we need to sit down. Come here. So, you first find out. I had an incident that week. So, there were issues. So, I had to bring my children and sit down. So, let me understand, where is the problem coming from? They started explaining. Oh, this. That way, you're giving them room to begin to appreciate how you're relating to them. Because even if there's an issue, Herman, they'll be able to say, Dad, I think there's an issue that you want to put before you. They'll know. No, I'll be able to speak to dad. Even when you know you get upset, you say, okay, fine, today dad is upset. Tomorrow I'll be able to speak to him because you've created a conducive environment. Remember, this communication is for honesty, kindness, and cooperation, and love at the end of the day. Because if all these are not cultured, Herman, you will not have a piece of environment in your home setup.
4: Right. Interesting. Now, communication sometimes doesn't just, you know, prevent conflict. It also strengthens relationships. But when it breaks down, conflict becomes inevitable. In short, breakdown in communication results into conflict. Conflict is a natural part of any relationship that we cannot run away from. But then why do conflicts arise so frequently within families?
5: Herman. One. Clarity, lack of honesty, lack of respect, and failing to identify age-appropriate communication.
4: Ah, I see.
5: So all these arise. And remember what I said. In a given home setup, there are certain things which we've taken so

0: there. But what is important to note is how then do you handle these conflicts when they arise. Remember, they are part of our existence. And remember, in human existence, perfection is not there. So if we begin to appreciate all these nitty-gritties regarding communication, regarding roles, we'll appreciate and we'll know how to begin to relate to each other within that family.
1: Well, we're moving on. What are some of the unhealthy ways people deal with conflict? Like unhealthy ways of how you deal with conflict, realizing from the fact that yes, conflict is a natural part of any relationship, and from what you've explained, and you find that even when there's conflict, hey, there's a way people deal with it. But what are some of the unhealthy ways that deal with conflict?
0: I heard you were fighting. Come here, you whip. So I heard you went to eat from other people's houses. You whip. So because so you see, all these, instead of first finding out what could be the possible reason that this person has taken this step, and more often, again, what is sad, Herman, to note here is that clarity is clouded in the way we communicate.
1: I see.
0: People misunderstand maybe certain words. You want to find out because, you see, because all of us understand things differently. Even the choice of words also matter. I may want to find out something that is very simple, but the word that I'm going to use will make a person think different. And therefore, again, people become so apprehensive. Why would you use such a word to me? Instead, you should have used this. So we are prone to these conflicts because of certain terminologies that you bring up and wanting to be seen because I can use this thing because of my position, because of my... So all these are issues that cloud around these issues in our families.
1: And now the opposite of this is, what are healthier, more constructive ways to resolve conflict?
0: When you have made a mistake, Herman, first be the one to understand and appreciate that a mistake that is gracefully accepted is victory when it decides order.
1: Okay.
0: I often do this, but I realize that it doesn't sit with you. I realize that I hurt you. Would there be a way that you'll be able to help me understand and appreciate how to put things before you? So all these will be able to make another person come and understand. Well, yes, this person then realizes that the words they use, the choice of words they use, they hurt. And therefore, they are willing to also learn from me and also willing to have certain types of ways that to be able to grow our relationship, that to be able to help us communicate properly.
1: And in that manner, you know, conflicts are resolved properly.
0: Amicably.
1: I see. And as we move along, remember this year is, you know, Safe Steps. And today we are discussing relationships, families, roles, and communication. So we'll sit together. I did mention that the conversation will be opening up for you to be able to weigh in your question, comment, or contribution. How can communication skills help, you know, de-escalate tense situations? Because like you mentioned, that communication also is a skill. And how does that help? Sometimes we have tension, the more you have to be. But to bring it down, you know, this term is mostly used, to de-escalate the situation so that can't how can that happen? How do communication skills help?
0: So Herman, there are scholars in psychology who say that be a humanist whose philosophy is based on the study of situations before you affect your feelings. How do you de-escalate this conflict? You start first. You look at the mode of a person. You remember, you've lived in this particular family setup. You'll be able to know if Herman, if I talk like this, Herman would, or Herman at that point was not happy, or he got incensed because of this particular word that I used.
1: Sure.
0: Now that he has come, he's come, I will be able to get to him because now I know what word I'll use to get to him. I know how I'll get to him because now I knew what makes him become very apprehensive, what makes him annoyed. You'll be able to look at how will I be able to get this person. If you find that situations between the two of you cannot be sorted out, that's why we bring in mediators who'll be able to bring you together. First, understand each party's story. What could be the possible reason that there was this conflict? You bring in a third party who will be able to try and bring you together, resolve your differences, and also take you through how to get to understand boundaries and how to get to use certain words.

0: So ultimately, if I hear what you're saying, strong relationships are built on understanding, respect, and communication.
1: And empathy.
0: And empathy. Wow. Well, phone lines are open, by the way. You can call in on 0215-222-070. 0215-222-070. And 0957-879-879. One way or the other, we all deal with matters of communication in our relationships. Like I mentioned, today's focus is on especially relationships that you know, we have within our families, the roles that we play, and obviously in times when we are in conflict or when we differ in families, communication is very key. And sometimes we tend to think in families we don't harness relationships. Why is it so? Earlier I said in my preamble that you know, relationships of where maybe there's an intimate relationship, those people feel they need to harness it so well. But in families, Mr. Enga, we find that it's just business as usual. How can we also embrace where we harness strong relationships within our families?
1: First and foremost, Herman, what is important is understanding each and every person's character in that family. Once you begin to appreciate their character, it's very easy to harness that. You remember, a relationship is for cooperation, respect, love, and honesty. Okay. All these, if they harnessed, Mr. Machacha, you find that it is very easy to begin to appreciate each other. I'll give you a scenario where we had a few family issues way back, but because we understood that this person gets to understand things different. This person gets to understand these things different. All of us in a given family, Herman, we have different areas of efficiency. So if we begin to appreciate how a particular individual handles issues, how a particular person understands issues, we begin to appreciate, and you understand how to approach them, you understand how to speak to them. Remember, our ultimate aim is to harness this family relationship that we have, so that at the end of the day, should there be something bigger than the family, all of us should be able to have one ammunition to point at, to it, to say, no, as a family, we'll stand like this. But remember, when we are divided, we'll not be able to get to a solution. So our interest now is, let's begin to appreciate and understand each other's character. So at the end of the day, even when there's an issue, you'll be able to understand, oh, Herman, if I speak to Herman like this, he reacts like this. If Herman understands things differently, I should be able to look at him differently. If I want to get to him, I should be able to speak like this.
0: 0215-222-070 is the number, as well as 0957-879-879. You are more than welcome to join in the conversation, join in the communication, by the way. Remember, this year is on the Safe Steps radio program, and we're discussing relationships, families, roles, and communication. And it's nice to hear from you as well. What's your take, or do you have a question or contribution to make on this program? More than glad to accommodate you before we go. So once again, we welcome you, and feel free to join the conversation right here on the Safe Steps radio program. And this year, particular program, like you've heard, brought to you courtesy of the Ministry of Education, Research Development, and other sponsors. So feel free to join in the conversation before we wrap it up. It's about that time. Well, still talking about you know, relationships, say Yenga, while still waiting for you know, our listeners to be able to just call in and be able to submit their question or contributions. These issues of relationships and roles within the families, whose responsibility is it to be able to outline and identify who plays what role in the home or in a relationship in terms of communication?
1: I'll segment this. I'll put them differently.
0: Yeah.
1: First, in a romantic relationship, Herman, there's no managing director. Both parties have equal power,
0: you see,
1: to communicate. But then if we move now to narrow it to a particular family, it is first the two principals of the house, the mother and the father, who should be able to sit and help these young ones that are coming into the limes of life, to say, this is how you live, this is how you do things. Remember, children learn from what the parents do. If you're not going to treat your children with respect, that's what they're going to carry. If they are going to be treated with respect, that's what they're going to learn. So it is the onus of the parents, because that is their whole responsibility, is to inculcate a sense of reasoning, a sense of discipline, a sense of respect, a sense of love into their children. So within a home setup, it is the parents, and then thereafter, as children grow, as circumstances shift, all of us should be able to be responsible to bring these relations to fruition.
0: So then why is it important for the young people or children to also ensure that they abide within those good communication, healthy communication in the family, and that why it's important for them to be a part of it?
1: Hey man, these are norms. They are at home, but these are norms. Even when we look at society at large, charity begins at home. So if children are able to nurture or look at these values from a home setup, even as they go, they'll be able to look at what they learned from their parents' house. They learned respect, they learned love, they learned to be heard, they learned to be listened to. Remember, a relationship are supposed to be valued, to be heard, and to be listened to.
0: Right. 0215-222-070. 0957-879-879 is the numbers that we're using today. You can either send us a WhatsApp message or even just a text, as well as call in live and want to hear from you, because I'm thinking relationships and these issues affect all of us in one way or the other in our day-to-day basis. How do we identify that maybe here there's a problem with regards communication? Sometimes you see people in families, when they actually differ or when they cannot communicate, there's always an element of raising voices and, you know, people getting upset and so forth.
1: So the first thing, Herman, is that no one is confused. If you begin to hear somebody raising a voice, then there could be a word that has been missed by a person who is communicating. Remember, in a conflict, Herman, there's no ineshiriko. Both are part to it. For you to have responded in a given situation on a particular manner, there could be something that has incensed you. So remember, one of the other must be too big to say sorry. One must be too big to say, okay, this will escalate if it is not stopped here. One should be able to withdraw and say, okay, I've seen the way things are. If that's how we are going to move, it's better this discussion we continue tomorrow when our tempers are down. And I beg that as we discuss this issue tomorrow, let's look at these things differently, and let's be very, very, very, very, very sober, because our interest is to resolve a particular problem. Not that at the end of the day, every day we should be able to be pointing at each other. Let's resolve things amicably. Let's resolve things as adults. Let's resolve things as people are able to reason. So that at the end of the day, when we meet, we should be able to say, yes, I remember that day we spoke about this issue and resolved it in this manner.
0: Well, interesting. We're still together for a few, in case you want to be a part of it. We should get going very soon, but before we do, we will not go until we also give you an opportunity to weigh in your submission on this edition of this particular program right here on a beautiful Saturday afternoon. I've got a message here. I hope that you'll be able to relate it to what we're discussing, but let me read it because it has come. It says, good afternoon, Abaheman. He says, stop drinking beer, not with your money. It is my money. If you use me, pay me, not food. Let's work for myself and let's use my money the way I want. So this is from Derek Jembo. So obviously in this message, there seems to be an element of communication conflict.
1: Conflict, yes.
0: So how do you respond? How does such a situation get resolved?
1: There's a parent, I think, who says, tells the son, yeah, I think this money that you have is not for drinking only. But then the son says, it's my money.
0: I work for it.
1: I'll use it in whatever way I want to use it. Then the parent is right, but the son lacks response. But then again, at times children feel threatened. If there is a way the parent can respond to his son, is perhaps bringing a third party, because I'm sure he's tried his best to try and tell him what that money can do. It's not about drinking, but there are other uses of money that he can use it for. If that has failed, that, like I indicated to Herman, there should be a third party who should be able to come in and try and make a person look at things different. Or if things have stood between the son and the father, the uncles, there are professionals like counselors and stuff who can weigh in and make a person look at it from a bigger angle than just drinking beer.
0: And sometimes you notice that there are certain indicators that will actually show that here where we're heading, we'll have
1: issues.
0: Problems, we'll have conflict, and sometimes we choose to ignore. Could there be a way of identifying some of these signs and signals that show that communication, conflicts, as children grow, as parents also grow within these relationships?
1: Hey man, there are children that when you tell them, they'll still repeat what they have said, what you talked about. You tell them come home 18:30, they come at 21. Tomorrow you tell them come at 18:30, they come at 20 hours. Then you begin to see that these are issues. Things as they grow, as this situation repeats itself repeatedly, if there's such a word, then you know that in the future we'll have a problem. It is there now. You begin to use different methods of approaching that kind of behavior. You begin to bring in disciplinary measures. You come home at 20 hours, you will not find the door open. You come home at 20 hours, you will not have the supper. Because like our, so we have values in this house where we need to eat as a team. So if you come as an individual, you won't find supper. That is not mean, that does not mean you don't love the child. That only means because certain ways of communication have stalled, have not yielded any desired result. You change course. So that at the end of the day, you get back to what is desired. And when people begin to change, you tell them, you remember why I did that at that particular day. This is what I wanted you to do.
0: Well, interesting. And so all these things that we need to deal with at an early stage.
1: Correct.
0: And when that doesn't happen, what does this, all end up to?
1: We've seen the results. We have a number of people that are unruly. We have people that have turned out to be criminals. We have people that have murdered. We have turned people that have become, drunkards. Mm-hmm. People that have lost responsibilities. People that have neglected families. People have died. So there are a lot of consequences as a result of not dealing with these issues at an early stage. Remember, Bemba say, "Ichumbonga chakula chashupo kolola." So it's better things are done at an early stage. Remember, and things sink easily when children are growing.
0: Wow. Well, we need to wrap it up, but still, I do have some minutes to go before we can just wrap it up on 0215-222-070 at 0957-879-879. One wonders that maybe all of us at one point are also prone to issues of conflict, not building good relationships, and so forth. How do we ensure that, whilst all of us, like I said earlier, there's an element, it's a natural element of conflict and, differing. How can we all of us now be able to play our part in ensuring that there's healthy communication? That there's
1: first and foremost,
0: skills that people can use.
1: Self-introspection. You look at yourself. How is my character? What are some of the issues that keep resurfacing? What is the character of this particular person? What is the character of my wife? What is the character of my partner?
0: Okay.
1: Remember, you cannot read people's minds, but when they communicate, you're trying to express your feelings, you're trying to behave, you're trying to be listened to. And in your responding, you should be able to also to understand what is the problem at hand. What is it that we need to look at? So when we begin to look at a problem that is at hand and use word appropriate, then therefore, from that point on, Herman will be able to say, okay, fine, this is how things, when we are not communicating properly, even your thinking, Herman, becomes clouded. But when there's clear communication, even your thinking, it is from there that you begin to relate now, this is how things are done. And if you are going to do that, Herman, believe you me, we'll be able to stand firm and do what is correct and communicate correctly. And our roles will be identified and clarified. Anything that we're going to do, we'll stick to our boundaries, we'll stick to what we do, and each and every person will do their role, and everything will be identified, and all that will make us run smoothly, and at the end of the day, even our communication will be easier, and even our blending becomes so easy.
0: As we wrap up today's program, Mr. Iyenga, let me ask, what are the three most important things families should focus on to build strong relationships?
1: The only three. One, love, respect, and honesty.
0: Love, respect, and honesty. In what order? In any order?
1: In any order. You just need to love each other. You just need to be honest. You just have to have respect. Once these three things are looked at, honestly, you will not miss a point. It only becomes bad when you're not honest. You're deceptive. And others begin to identify the reason why this person says this because they're trying to be deceptive. That becomes a problem. But if you're going to be very honest, respectful, and show love, everything else will follow suit.
0: From today's discussion, understand your role within the family. Communicate openly and respectfully. Handle conflict in a healthy way. Those are the things I've picked up. These are the foundations of strong, supportive relationships. Thank you so much, Mr. Lodi Iyenga, for joining us today.
1: Thank you very much. It's been good to be here.
0: Well, there you have it. I've been talking to Mr. Lodi Iyenga, obviously a man that speaks to matters of counseling and is qualified in that respect. To our listeners, your relationships matter. Invest in them, nurture them, and communicate. I've been your presenter, Herman Shofolo Machacha, and this has been the Safe Spaces Show. Catch us again next week at the same time. Till then, stay safe. Good day.

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0: To know where we're going, we must remember where we're coming from. Boom. Never forget home.
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2: Unidentified decomposed body recovered in Kawe's Mwo area, council confirms. President Hichilema to embark on two-day working visit to Central Province. In international news, UN says 45 civilians killed in El Obeid in June in Sudan conflict. And in sports news, CAF salutes Ghana after brave World Cup exit.
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1: Alo, alo, alo, baka wesentru, mulea. 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Tien, tien, tien.

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Umuntu Nizi Mweve Nakawe Central Ngamoze Wambaibo Don Mwenda E Moses Wanomba Otwalelo Lela Kalwila Wavantu Umwana Wachikuku Umwana Wamchinshi Elofuti Umwana Wakwatamano Wibukishe Vidya Elototwa Kwete Aba Kutulandirako Uyuena Akalalandirako Wonse Eicho Ivuti Nipali Caesars Kuptula Vote Don Mwenda for Member of Parliament, Kawe Central Constituency.

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10: Watikuna Ode Puyamba.

It is just about 15:52, Saturday, 4 days in the month of July. Yes, for we the July babies. It's always nice. Sounds of Nizza Dre, Black Kid, YVOK, Sky Dollar, Atindicha, Omeaba, Omepaba, Ome, in the building and in the place to be. And I'm yours until that time. It's a weekend and we're doing everything weekend mood. It's the longest of long weekends, by the way. I hope that you're enjoying. For the non-essential workers, some of us are essential workers, so there's nothing like a weekend. So hope that you enjoy the rest of it. And we enjoy it together, courtesy of the People's Station. I am certified the People's DJ. Shofolo, Pajobolo, Mpaka, 18 o'clock. And I've been representing from the hour 15, and I hope you enjoy the rest of the bangers as we just take it to the dance floor all the way until 18. If you're driving, take it easier. I know that in the early afternoon there was that mishap that happened just at Presbyterian, traffic lights, and the traffic tends to be a problem when there's such a thing. So just take it easy as you drive. I know that sometimes we tend to sort of become impatient, but we always say, in as far as driving is concerned, lean back, relax, and take a chill pill with the real thrill. Let's do this all the way until the hour 18, and we should be taking a lot of what's trending in as far as the FIFA World Cup is concerned, with a focus on African teams and lots more right here. Big up to one, the watchman, keeping me company in the place to be right here as we do our thing. In the meantime, Real Boy Morgan is called Pressure. Wow.

0: boogie or dance to that one there, then your weekend is not yet made. That's a Zambian jam. It's just about getting to the top of the hour, 16. We'll take a break when we return. It's a World Cup, one-on-one, as we just look at what's trending in as far as the FIFA World Cup is concerned. And most definitely, you'll be able to just weigh in as well as we go on. And more great jams come your way. Less to say and more to play. Even in your speakers, we're actually getting in there. So let's do this. I'll be coming back inside the third hour. We call this part three.
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3: Unidentified decomposed body recovered in Kawe's Mwowo area, council confirms. President Hichilema to embark on two-day working visit to Central Province. In international news, UN says 45 civilians killed in El Obeid in June in Sudan conflict. And in sports news, CAF salutes Ghana after brave World Cup exit.
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0: Let's get into it. Yes, it's another exciting Saturday. We can still do our layer food tank. What do you think? Simply call us up and let's get interactive just like that. You know the drill, you know what's real. And the kicker or the entry is you just shout, Abalea Food Tank. And just like that, we're taking your entries. And if you're a first timer, we'll take down all your details, your name, the plate number of your vehicle, not the number of plates that you have, as well as the first four numbers of your NRSC. You don't need to shout all the numbers on your NRSC, just the first four. And then I'll also get your phone number in the background right there. All right, so remember, this edition of Abalea Full Tank is brought to you courtesy of Anna Rogers Cosmetics and Beauty Shop, your one-stop beauty destination. And, you know, they stock lots of cosmetics. As well as you can also visit Bungi Beauty. Yes, they're also part of Abalea Full Tank. They're opposite the Mukuyu more in Kabwe, Brandon Farms Enterprises as well, part of this edition of Food Tank, Paradise Marketing, Careless Discount, the SDA Church, and obviously those are among the sponsors of this edition of Abalea Food Tank. Come through, let's get to it, and you'll be more than glad you did. Good afternoon.
1: Abalea Food Tank.
0: Just who am I talking to?
1: Godfrey Mwenda.
0: Godfrey Mwenda.
1: Yes, please.
0: Mr. Mwenda, is it your first time?
1: No, I'm a regular caller.
0: All right, big up yourself, Mr. Godfrey Mwenda. Take it easy, yeah? Have a good weekend.
1: Okay, thank you so
0: Exciting.
1: Much.
0: Exciting. Mr. Mwenda says, I'm a regular. Be a regular as well. Remember, yeah, the phone lines are officially open. We're taking in entries for Abalea Food Tank, 0957-879-879. Let's pick another one there. Good afternoon. Yeah, great. Who are we talking to on a beautiful Saturday?
2: Timothy Mvula.
0: Timothy Mvula. Timothy, where are you calling from?
2: Within Cal.
0: All right. Big up yourself, but Timothy Mvula. Yeah. Are you a first timer? Yeah, they should be good looking out to you, but Timothy Mvula. Caleb Wangu, like he says. All right. Let's be a part of it. It's happening and definitely representing, making sure that you practice good road manners, by the way. If you're going to call in, ensure that you don't drive while it's using your phone. Those are road bad manners. So what you can do is you simply if you're using your hands-free kit, hands-free naena, so let's practice good road manners just as you call in right there. But hey, let's get into it. 0957-879-879. 0215-222-070. It is Abalea Full Tank. I'm sure I'm a tank na yesula. Wangu. Ishele kofe kuyanda vati. Niva nani obotu wala bika okwe sushi e tanki. Yeah, physically. Come through. It might just be you. Good afternoon to you. Great. Who am I talking to, apa?
3: Nicholas.
0: Nicholas?
3: Shelen, yes, Nicholas.
0: Nicholas who?
3: Shelen.
0: Shelen.
3: Yes,
0: all right, thank you so much, Nicholas Shellen, for coming through, and have a good weekend. It's a long one, by the way, so ensure that you just stay safe as well. But hey, come through. Still got some more entries to do, and it might just be you who gets to get to walk away with that full tank once the draw begins. So remember, again, this year is brought to you courtesy of Bunge Beauty, yeah, as well as Vanna Rogers Cosmetics and Beauty Shop. Where else? Paradise Marketing is also part of Abalea Food Tank. Careless Discount as well. Who else is representing here? SDA Church as well is also part of the Abalea Food Tank 2026. Who am I missing out? Oh yeah, so those are among the partners that have made this year possible for you to walk away with that food tank. But always remember, terms and conditions apply. Good afternoon to you and yours.
1: Abalea Food Tank.
0: Yeah, but rather than
1: Kefas Tembo.
0: Kefas Tembo.
1: Yes, sir.
0: Yeah, Kefas, where are you calling from?
1: Within Kabwe.
0: Within Kabwe. All right, big up yourself, Kefas. Drive safely. All right.
1: Hello?
0: Yeah, I'm just saying, take it easy. Yeah, thank you for calling. Is it your first time?
1: Right.
0: Is it your first time?
1: No.
0: All right, then. Calling. Great. Continue calling.
1: Right.
0: Yeah, it's Kefas for you there as well. He is also part of those who are actually in the full tank. So now, I know that most of you could have called in for so many times and you're thinking, no, but baka draw alisa para kwenye fomu anenu kapa 11th hour epo fya chitika mwasa sangwa timwe ya zinkimana. So continue calling, because competitions are very, very, very interesting. The more times you call in, the more your chances of winning. As simple as that, you know. Sometimes others just call in once and they win it. So it falls on whoever the luck falls on, but do not despair. Continue to play Abalea Full Tank. The Drivers Challenge Full Tank 2026 is back, even bigger and better. What more with, you know, the sponsors are running on this one here with the sponsors that include Careless Discount. You know how it is. Everything that you need for your accessories, phones and whatnot. If you're for an FIA Shala, hey, Momoleshtika.

Yeah, so we can still give it a bit more time in case you're still, somewhere enjoying your weekend. Well, you can always sneak in a call and play Abalaya Full Tank right here on the People's Station. The 4th of July happens to be Independence Day for the people of America. Yeah, they call it the 4th of July, so a very, very interesting deal. But hey, Abalaya Full Tank is what it is right there. And a big up for those of you that have found time to call in and just make your entry. It's always good.

0: It's called Tula. Just getting to top of the hour, 17 in good time for the news headlines. And on the other side of things, we carry on with more great sounds. The weekend is upon us, and we're just making sure that we get your day worthwhile. It's becoming a bit chilly now, so make sure that you keep warm, especially the pickaninnies, the kids. Sometimes they tend to get warm because they are playing, but the cold has a way of catching up. So stay warm, and we bounce back after the break with more great sounds.
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3: Unidentified decomposed body recovered in Kawe's Mwo area, council confirms. President Hichilema to embark on two-day working visit to Central Province. In international news, UN says 45 civilians killed in El Obeid in June in Sudan conflict. And in sports news, CAF salutes Ghana after brave World Cup exit.
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11: Council police officers who want to play the role of Zambia police officers. If council police officers are getting a payroll from this government and they want to pretend to be partisan, we shall not be shying away from calling a spade. The only ones who are allowed to manage pirates are Zambia police and Russia.
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2: Unidentified decomposed body recovered in Kawe's Mwo area, council confirms. President Hichilema to embark on two-day working visit to Central Province. In international news, UN says 45 civilians killed in El Obeid in June in Sudan conflict. And in sports news, CAF salutes Ghana after brave World Cup exit.
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2: 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To present the news, my name is Kangwa Kabanda. Teachers in Chibombo District have been urged to remain politically neutral and uphold the highest standards of professionalism while implementing government education policies. We have details in the following report.
3: Teachers in Chibombo District have been urged to remain non-partisan and uphold professionalism as they carry out their duties while continuing to support the implementation of government education policies. Chibombo District Education Board Secretary Bishop Loputa said teachers as civil servants should avoid engaging in partisan politics but have a responsibility to effectively implement government policies aimed at improving the education sector.
4: Again, I don't want any civil servant, any teacher to be practicing politics. Ours is just to implement, isn't it? That is what is already when the new curriculum, competence-based curriculum, isn't it? And we doing that. We are, isn't it? We are implementing it, isn't it? So please let us work as one. Don't say that I dictate you. If you'll be seen somewhere putting on a party regalia, you'll be on your own. Pound for nine. This is the crucial period in the industry when you interact with people. The same person that you'll be interacting to come and tell me, say, this is what this person was saying. You'll be found wanting.
3: Meanwhile, Chibombo District Commissioner Lloyd Kayeka called on teachers to use their influence within communities to promote development through the Constituency Development Fund, CDF.
5: We want to hear right from the grassroots at the world level where we have established a wagon of development which you should ride on. And this is World Development Committee where in each particular zone of that particular world, you have to sit it down and take on what is your need? And as you submit to CDF, that means we will know it is coming from the people themselves.
3: He further encouraged teachers to actively participate in CDF committees in their respective communities to help identify and prioritize projects that will deliver meaningful development.
5: But you have the task to help the government as teachers because as far as human resources concerned, teachers, you are in majority.
3: And speaking on behalf of the teachers, Katete Day Secondary School head teacher Renatus Mushibwe reaffirmed the teaching fraternity's commitment to supporting government's vision of ensuring that every child has access to education. This was revealed during the Momba Zono meeting for teachers held at Momba Boarding Secondary School in Chibombo District.
6: By implementing the manifesto of the government of the day, and we also pledge to say we'll be non-partisan, but we'll always do what is right in regard to our duties that you have been given as head teachers, deputy head teachers, senior teachers, and teachers as at large. The government policies like free, inclusive education, we shall continue to implement this one as it is the desire of the government to see that each and every child is educated.
3: For Power FM News in Chibombo of Central Province, I am Herman Machacham.
2: The Kawe Municipal Council has confirmed the recovery of an unidentified decomposed body of an adult male in the Mwo area following a joint operation with the Zambia Police Service. According to the Council's Director of Public Health, Mr. Christopher Mtonga, the operation was conducted on the evening of July 3rd, 2026, during which the body was discovered opposite Bwana Peter Farm in the Moore area. The council said its Department of Public Health, working alongside state police, carried out the recovery before undertaking a respectful burial in line with standard public health and safety procedures governing unidentified human remains. The identity of the deceased has not yet been established. Authorities have not disclosed the suspected cause of death, and police inquiries into the matter are ongoing.
7: I wish to confirm
8: the Kau Municipal Council, through its Department of Public Health, which has notified residents of a joint operation that was conducted with state police on the eve of the evening rather of 3rd July 2026. The team recovered an unknown decomposed body of an adult male discovered opposite Buana Peta Farm in Moore area of Kawe District. Following standard and health procedures as per the Public Health Act Chapter 295 of the laws of Zambia, the remains of the identified man were respectively buried last evening. So I wish to urge members of the general public for further inquiries or reports regarding the missing persons. Those should be directed to the Zambia Police in Kawa District.
2: President Hagainde Hichilema is scheduled to undertake a two-day working visit to Central Province beginning July 5th as part of his continued engagements to monitor development projects and interact with communities. Central Province Permanent Secretary Dr. Minamona Kambwe announced that the president's tour will cover six districts: Chitambo, Serenje, Mkoshi, Kapirimposhi, Kawe, and Chiwombo.
7: I wish to confirm that His Excellency the President of the Republic of Zambia and Commander-in-Chief of World Defense Forces, President Hakainde Hichilema, will on 5th of July be in the province, Central Province, for a 2 days working visit. He's expected in Chitambo, Serenje, Mukushi, Kapirimposhi, Kawe and Chibombo districts. Mr. President is expected to visit Chitambo on 5th. In the morning, by 10 o'clock, Mr. President is expected to check on the hostels that are being constructed at Chitambo Mission Hospital, and is also expected to see and inspect the palace that is being constructed in that area, Chief's Palace. Later expected to interact with the critical mass at Imperembe Primary School. He is later expected to be in Serenje District at 1800 hours the same day, and thereafter Mr. President is expected to be in Mukushi on 6th. We interact with the people of Kapirimposhi from 10 hours to 12:30. Thereafter His Excellency the President will interact with the people of Kawe from 1300 hours to 1430 hours, and then Mr. President will leave Chibombo, where he will interact with the people of Chibombo.
2: In business news, Zambia's tobacco industry has recorded cumulative sales exceeding $104.9 million by week 11 of the 2025 marketing season, reflecting continued strong performance in one of the country's key agricultural export sectors. According to figures released by the Tobacco Board of Zambia, farmers sold a total of 51.96 million kilograms of tobacco during the period under review. Flue-cured Virginia tobacco remained the main driver of the industry's performance, with sales reaching 44.45 million kilograms at an average price of $1.97 per kilogram. The crop generated $87.3 million. Accounting for the largest share of total tobacco earnings. Cured belly tobacco recorded sales of 7.51 million kilograms at an average price of $2.35 per kilogram, generating $17.63 million in revenue. The latest marketing figures show that although belly tobacco continues to command higher prices per kilogram, Virginia tobacco remains the country's leading tobacco variety in terms of production volumes and overall revenue generation. This news bulletin is brought to you by Public Service Pensions Fund, PSPF. In international news, the UN says El Bid in North Kordofan, Sudan, is facing a worsening humanitarian crisis, with 45 civilians killed, over 100,000 displaced, and repeated drone strikes. Plan International's Ajman Hussein warns of severe shortages of food, water, and shelter. We monitored Al Jazeera for more details.
9: The United Nations says it's documented the killing of at least 45 civilians in El Obeid, the capital of Sudan's North Kordofan state. The killings took place between June 6th and June 28th. The UN has recorded at least 15 drone attacks on the city. More than 41 others were injured in the strikes. The paramilitary Rapid Support Forces are battling the Sudanese military for control of El Obeid and the surrounding areas. Meanwhile, the UN Human Rights Chief is warning of a humanitarian catastrophe in North Kordofan. Volkerturk says drone strikes by both sides have targeted markets and schools, fuel stations and water facilities. More than 100,000 people have sought refuge in El Obeid.
10: The international community cannot allow a repeat of the widespread atrocities that took place in Samsam camp for displaced people and in Al-Fashir in North Darfur last year. My office assessed that at least 6,000 people were killed in the span of just 3 days when the RSF captured Al-Fashir. We found the RSF and allied militia committed war crimes and crimes.
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2: Ghana's Black Stars have received praise from the Confederation of African Football CAF following their elimination from the 2026 FIFA World Cup after a narrow 1-0 defeat to Colombia in the round of 32. CAF commended the Black Stars for their determination, resilience and the pride they brought to both Ghana and the African continent during their World Cup campaign. Although Ghana missed out on a place in the round of 16, the team earned widespread admiration for their spirited performances and fighting spirit throughout the tournament, leaving the competition with their heads held high. On that sporting note, we have come to the end of the news brought to you by Public Service Pensions Fund, PSPF. For more upfront and reliable news, do visit our Facebook page at Power News Network. You can also catch Power TV live on DSTV channel 278 and GoTV channel 19. Before we go, here are the stories making headlines once more. An identified decomposed body recovered in Kawa's Moor area, council confirms. President Hichilema to embark on 2-day working visit to Central Province. In international news, UN says 45 civilians killed in El Obeid in June in Sudan conflict. And in sports news, CAF salutes Ghana after brave World Cup exit.
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0: Portugal and Germany. 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
4: 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Blow, blow, blow, blow, blow, blow, blow, blow, blow, blow, blow, blow, blow, blow, blow, blow, blow, blow, blow, blow, blow, blow, blow, blow, blow, blow, blow, blow, blow, blow, blow, blow, blow, blow, blow, blow, blow, blow, blow, blow, blow, blow, blow, blow, blow, blow, blow, blow, blow, blow, blow, blow, blow, blow, blow, blow, blow, blow, blow, blow, blow, blow, blow, blow, blow, blow, blow, blow, blow, blow, blow, blow, blow, blow, blow, blow, blow, blow, blow, blow, blow, blow, blow, blow, blow, blow, blow, blow, blow, blow, blow, blow, blow, blow, blow, blow, blow, blow, blow, 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
1: Good evening, my love. Good evening. Good evening. How are you doing? How are you doing this evening? What's good? What's good? It's a weekend, and we are here, my love. You and me. You and me. I feel like it's been a long time. You and I just sat down and had a conversation for a long time, or just enjoyed good music. Yeah, and I hope you enjoyed the Zikali with the one and only DJ Shofolo, my love. And yeah, you are tuned into the People's Station, and it is your one and only Radio Damsel Vanilla, my love. So it's a Saturday. It's a Saturday. It's a Saturday. And Cheza always carries a different vibe. A different vibe on a Saturday. And I hope you are going to enjoy today. You know, for the past few days, we've not really had, how do I put it? How do I put it? We've not really had you and me time. We've not really had a you and me time because we were having some time with the Lord. Yeah, we were having some time with the Lord, my love. And yeah, we had Freedom of the Church coming through with the Roger Crusade, and it was amazing. I hope you were tuned in all the way from the beginning to the end. And congratulations to all those that gave their lives to Christ and got baptized today. It's a beautiful thing. It is a beautiful thing to get baptized. And I got baptized some years ago, and it is really good. It is really, it's a really good feeling just to know the Lord and just know that you belong to God and God loves you. It's a beautiful feeling. There's nothing that can beat it. So yeah, with that said, my love, with that said, it's a weekend. I don't know. What are you expecting from me today? What are you expecting? Do come through and let me know what you expect, what you would love to listen to this evening. You know, on a Saturday it is vibes. Vibes. And the kind of vibes that we keep on the low. Yeah, the kind of vibe that we keep on the low. It's different from, oh, I'm sorry. It's different from Friday. Friday, we go all out. Friday, tulachidisha tatu. Tatu ikata nakuchani, achani, tulachidisha, it is it. Friday is Friday. And Saturday is chilled. Saturday is chilled because we are relaxing. We're getting over the week that we've had. Oh! I'm sorry, my love. I have a cough. I have a cough and a flu. And yeah, if you have a remedy that can get rid of it, ASAP. Yeah, if you have a remedy for me, my love, please just give me. What was I talking about? What was I talking about? I've already forgotten what I was talking about. But yeah. Friday is different. Yeah, I think I remembered wrong. Saturday is different from Friday. We just want to unwind and just reflect on the week that we've had, and just make sure that we prepare for the next week. Because I know some go to church on a Saturday, some go to church on Sunday. Yeah, we all do church on different days. We all do church on different days. And by the way, long weekend. What's the plan? What's the plan? Are you just on and about, still has in the hustle, or you're gonna be chilling somewhere? Tell me, what are you doing? What are your plans for the long weekend? What are your plans for the long weekend, my love? Because nice. July has a good way of starting. It has a good way of starting and just giving us a long weekend, long weekend, and then we're just there, like, yeah, this is what we're working with. But yeah, my love, do come through, tell me what you want to listen to, and I will play it for you. I will play it for you because I haven't taken in song requests in a while, but I think it is about time. And today we are going all the way to 20. Is it through 20 or to 20? But yeah, we are going, all the way. Yeah, there's a song I've been thinking about. It has that weekend vibe. Okay, let me pick a call. Hello. Hello.
2: Hello.
1: Hello. Good evening.
2: Hey, hi.
1: Hi, how are you?
2: I'm good, thank you.
1: That's nice. Who am I speaking to?
2: This is Evans from KIT.
1: Hi, Evans.
2: Yeah, hi.
1: Yes. Talk to me.
2: Yes. I'm enjoying it, but please, can you play me the song done by Prosper Chikwemi?
1: Prosper?
2: Chikwemi.
1: I haven't heard that song in a very long time.
2: Yes.
1: All right, I think I will start with that one. I will start with that one. Is that
2: okay?
1: All right, you're welcome, Evans.
2: Go.
1: All right. We are going to start with this one, and we'll see where the evening takes us, my love. But anyway, here is to a beautiful weekend. And for those who were at church, I hope you did have a very beautiful Sabbath. And for those going tomorrow, please do pray for us tomorrow and have a good one. So here is Prosper Echemana with Ekuma featuring Osinach.

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2: Unidentified decomposed body recovered in Kawe's Mwo area, council confirms. President Hichilema to embark on two-day working visit to Central Province. In international news, UN says 45 civilians killed in El Obeid in June in Sudan conflict. And in sports news, CAF salutes Ghana after brave World Cup exit.
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Power.

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I hope you are tuned in and enjoying the vibes.

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2: Unidentified decomposed body recovered in Kawe's Mwo area, council confirms. President Hichilema to embark on two-day working visit to Central Province. In international news, UN says 45 civilians killed in El Obeid in June in Sudan conflict. And in sports news, CAF salutes Ghana after brave World Cup exit.
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It's your boy, Chef Radio on SWC Avenue Radio. Play nothing but the best UG anthems. And I got something brand new to set off your weekend. It's coming in from Vinca, Bailando.

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2: 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And the passengers are busy shouting at this traffic officer. We've seen some videos like that. And they're almost throwing the traffic officer out of the vehicle. Let's be
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2: Unidentified decomposed body recovered in Kawe's Mwowo area, council confirms. President Hichilema to embark on two-day working visit to Central Province. In international news, UN says 45 civilians killed in El Obeid in June in Sudan conflict. And in sports news, CAF salutes Ghana after brave World Cup exit.
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6: 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You can find us at 6 Erika Street in Luangwa, Kawe. We are open from 08 hours to 20 hours. For more details, contact 0973-426-028 or 0977-816-631. Swank Restaurant, where every meal is a delight and every event is a success.

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1: Thank you, Praise Team. Today we are talking about healthy meals. A lot of people have lost the way. They are eating unhealthy meals in the name of being civilized. They are eating food that will give them diseases. Chips every day, sausages every day, causing you to have BP, hypertension. Here in Zambia, we've got real meals, real food that you'll find only at Chilanga Mudiro, direct opposite Kawemo. Somebody shout, Shima! We've got caterpillars,
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2: Kwaba na chikanda. Umanda luaku sashi.
1: We've got bondwe.
2: Iwondwe.
1: We have lamb.
2: Kalembula.
1: We have cats.
2: Katapa.
1: We have some bones.
2: Ifimbombo.
1: Goat meat.
2: Supu ya mbu.
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1: Too polite to insult your intelligence, why? Do I believe that we have met? Maybe not in this life. Time's frozen for a second, so I'm thinking tonight. Break the ice, better still, we can set it aside. Temporarily, my temperature is telling me that you got me so hot. Stop, girl, there is no remedy, I. But you don't know me well enough to reply. And I don't really know you that well. It's funny, you have something in your teeth, but would you try to stop me if I wanna take it out, cause you don't know me properly. Girl, I think you love me, but you turn this bad boy into a busybody. I see you're too busy for me. Or maybe I'm just busy for me. Will you call me when you're ready for me?

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2: Unidentified decomposed body recovered in Kawe's Mwo area, council confirms. President Hichilema to embark on two-day working visit to Central Province. In international news, UN says 45 civilians killed in El Obeid in June in Sudan conflict. And in sports news, CAF salutes Ghana after brave World Cup exit.
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You know when P. Diddy said he wasn't scared of clowns and a clown popping up had Diddy dancing around? Let's just... You know when P. Diddy said he wasn't scared of clowns and a clown popping up had Diddy dancing around? Fear as a concept is the funniest one, so here's a clue. Ellen was the generous one to show us real life footage of the fearless ones, to inspire us that the fearless ones were careless ones. And it's okay to lose guard on a show, but when you still meet the wolves, dance with them and let them go. Then you on to the next, like Sweez made a beat and Pope had a verse saying the only chill on him is right on his neck. City features defeat, that's why I'm clapping rounds you, cause defeat.

0: 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I mean they even add cheese for the team, yeah. 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

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I'm a fan. I'm a fan. I'm a fan. I'm a fan. I'm a fan. I'm a fan. I'm a fan. I'm a fan. I'm a fan. I'm a fan. I'm a fan. I'm a fan. I'm a fan. I'm a fan. I'm a fan. I'm a fan. I'm a fan. I'm a fan. I'm a fan. I'm a fan. I'm a fan. I'm a fan. I'm a fan. I'm a fan. I'm a fan. I'm a fan. I'm a fan. I'm a fan. I'm a fan. I'm a fan. I'm a fan. I'm a fan. I'm a fan. I'm a fan. I'm a fan. I'm a fan. I'm a fan. I'm a fan. I'm a fan. I'm a fan. I'm a fan. I'm a fan. I'm a fan. I'm a fan. I'm a fan. I'm a fan. I'm a fan. I'm a fan. I'm a fan. I'm a fan. I'm a fan.

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The two-star general just entered the mix zone. You're now locked in with DJ Delmon, the two-star general of the mix game. Certified, respected, and wired to turn up the place. This is DJ Delmon, live in session. No copycat moves, just real control.

0: 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The two-star general just entered the mix zone. You're now locked in with DJ Delmon, the two-star general of the mix game. Certified, respected, and wired to turn up the place. This is DJ Delmon, live in session. 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